0: Arden. And Bluey's World is set to stay in Queensland until 2028. More than 500,000 people have visited it since it opened in 2024, generating more than $156 million for the state's economy.
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0: The AFL tribunals overturned the 3-match ban slapped on Collingwood's Billy Frampton for the tackle that fractured the neck of Melbourne's Brodie Mychek. And the Bunnies will don a special edition all-white jersey in tonight's clash against the Broncos as tribute to Jai Arrow following his MND diagnosis. Brisbane will also honour the former Bronco with his name on their jerseys. Bunnies coach Wayne Bennett says it's going to be a special night.
2: I think they felt pretty proud about it all, that the club's doing this and so much support for him. We all know what it means and what it'll mean tonight.
0: That's the very latest news and sport.
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3: A partly cloudy day, slight chance of showers. Gladstone a top of 25, Rockhampton 27. Banana Shire 27, Yeppoon 25, 1770, Agnes Water 23. Winds easterly at 10 to 15 knots, turning southeasterly in the middle of the day. And tomorrow, partly cloudy with a medium chance of showers.
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0: On your Feel Good Workday, this is Paul Campion. Well, Robert Irwin has been announced as the new host of the Logies, and Gold Logie winner Lynn McGranger joins us. Hello.
1: Thank you for having me.
0: Our pleasure. Now, what are your thoughts on baby Bob Irwin hosting the Logies?
1: Look, do you know what? I watched MasterChef last night. Mm-hmm. I think it was last night. And he was on it.
0: Yeah.
1: And I think he is so personable and so likable. And like, I just think he'll be terrific if the writing is good. It's such a hard gig.
2: I know.
1: You know, we've seen so many great performers and funny people come and be, you know, be the host and then maybe not do as well as they might do in other circumstances. It's just a really tough gig. I'm guessing that Sam didn't want to do it again, that he thought, I'm leaving while the going's good. Everyone's done a sterling job, but it is one tough mother that gig. But I think, you know what, I think his likability will certainly help on the night because the audience are going to be willing him to succeed.
0: Yeah,
1: and
0: absolutely.
1: I think as a performer, when you feel that, then you can, you know, react accordingly. He's not going to try and be something he's not. You know, he's personable. He's very erudite. He can dance. He's gorgeous. He's a gorgeous human.
0: And he looks good in jocks too.
1: We're not that intimate yet. But anyway, I look forward to that.
0: Thank you,
1: Thank
0: Lynn.
1: Thank you so much.
0: Shark, Sunday nights. It's on 9 and 9 now.
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1: National News now.
10: Hey there, I'm Jess Kennedy. New South Wales Police have accepted all recommendations from an independent culture review. The report finding bullying, discrimination and sexual harassment are occurring within the force. They've now accepted all 29 recommendations. The money has flooded into One Nation's donation drive. Pauline Hanson's Fire the Lie campaign surpassing its goal in less than a day, reaching more than $1.6 million. Donald Trump admits he loves the inflation after the latest figures for the US were released. Prices have gone up 4.2% in May. That's up from 3.8% in April. The US president says those prices will come back down when the war with Iran is over.
11: Do you know we've been taking out millions of barrels of oil? You know who doesn't know about it? Iran, until right now. We took out the other night 22 ships. We took out, that's why oil's $85 a barrel.
10: Meantime, the US has launched fresh strikes on Iran after an American helicopter was reportedly targeted over the Strait of Hormuz. South Australia has secured Gather Round until 2029. The new partnership follows lengthy negotiations between the AFL and the state government. The 2027 event will see the introduction of a player parade. The consumer watchdogs accused JB Hi-Fi Group of misleading customers with pricing claims in ads for several products. And Taylor Swift has made a surprise stop at the Dolby Theatre for the premiere of Toy Story 5 in LA. She recently released her new song for the film's soundtrack, I Knew It, I Knew You.
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10: Collingwood's Billy Frampton's free to play in the Pies next match after the tribunal overturned his 3-match ban for a tackle. And Jai Arrow will take centre stage in tonight's NRL clash between the Broncos and Bunnies. Both clubs are honouring the recently retired star with special edition jerseys following his MND diagnosis. Broncos coach Michael McGuire says he's an inspiration.
12: I met Jai a few times, tried to sign him a couple of times too throughout the years. It's nice to see everyone getting behind, you know, something that one of our own sort of going through. So fingers crossed, you know, he can go out and find things that's going to help him out.
1: 4CC, your weather now.
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0: A partly cloudy day, slight chance of showers. Gladstone atop of 25, Rockhampton 27. Banana Shire 27, Yeppoon 25, 1770, Agnes Water 23. Winds easterly at 10 to 15 knots, turning southeasterly in the middle of the day. And tomorrow, partly cloudy with a medium chance of showers.
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0: On your Feel Good Work Day, this is Paul Campion. Now, this has gone viral. An e-biker has decided to enter a supermarket and ride around the aisles. Have a listen. Alarms going off. Keep your e-bikes out of the supermarket, people, on your feel-good work day.
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2: Yes, winding down. Gary had eye issues and I'd been diagnosed with MS. So it was to wind down a little bit. There is no other hotel in Helidon, so we couldn't shut it down. It was the hub of the town, so it stayed open and we kept working.
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0: 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Thanks to Night Owl in the Night Owl Centre on the Dawson Highway, Gladstone. 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

0: on your Feel Good Work Day. This is coming up. Pat Benatar and the 80s Lunch. Belinda Carlisle. And we got the Oils. This is Paul Campion on your Feel Good Work Day.
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11: Hey there, I'm Jackie Lim. Donald Trump claims the US has been sneaking oil out of the Strait of Hormuz without Iran catching on until now.
12: We took out the other night 22 ships late at night with no lights because they don't have any radar because we blasted the crap out of it. That's why oil's $85 a barrel.
11: Meantime, the States has launched fresh retaliatory strikes on Iran this morning. New South Wales police have agreed to sweeping changes after a major cultural review uncovered serious issues within the force. The independent report found bullying, discrimination and sexual harassment are still happening. All 29 recommendations have now been accepted, with leaders committing to reform workplace behaviour. There's a chance for borrowers to save some cash, with a handful of lenders starting to lower their variable rates for new customers. So far, 11 have made the move, and Canstar Sally Tindall says now's the time to make the switch.
13: This is a fantastic sign that the mortgage wars could potentially be kicking off again. And the key is to turn yourself from an existing customer into a new one.
11: Aussies have made more than 14,000 complaints to telcos in the first couple of months of the year. The Telecommunications Industry Ombudsman's data snapshot for the last quarter finding failure to cancel a service recorded the biggest percentage increase. And director Ridley Scott and 8-time Oscar nominee Glenn Close are among those receiving an honorary Oscar. The pair will be presented a golden statue at the Academy's Governors Awards in November. Harrison Ford was also tipped to be a recipient but has missed out.
14: Bendigo Community Bank. Calliope and Gladstone. Your town, your bank. 4CC. Your sport now.
11: In sports, South Australia has secured Gather Round until 2029. The new partnership follows lengthy negotiations between the AFL and the state government. The AFL Tribunal has overturned the 3-match ban slapped on Collingwood's Billy Frampton for the tackle that fractured the neck of Melbourne's Brody Majacek. It's been agreed the Magpies' actions in the tackle weren't careless and it was accidental. And former Socceroo Craig Foster says anything is possible on the eve of the World Cup, Australia's first clash set for Sunday against Turkey. That's the latest in news and sport.
10: 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Harvey Norman Furniture Gladstone, prioritising finding you the right lounge.
15: A partly cloudy day, slight chance of showers. Gladstone atop of 25, Rockhampton 27. Banana Shire 27, Yeppoon 25, 1770, Agnes Water 23. Winds easterly at 10 to 15 knots, turning southeasterly in the middle of the day. And tomorrow, partly cloudy with a medium chance of showers.
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0: lunch. You want me on your feel good work day, the 80s lunch with Paul Campion, Human League. 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You can catch Matty John's Morning Glory. All about your footy, all about your sports. And I tell you, the Broncos need a win tonight. If they don't get it, well, you'll hear all about it Saturday morning from 8 on your feel good weekend.
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1: Ice House on your Feel Good Workday. This is Paul Campion. Robert Irwin has been announced as the new host of the Logies, and Gold Logie winner Lynn McGranger joins us. What are your thoughts?
2: Thank you for having me.
1: Our pleasure. Now, what are your thoughts on baby Bob Irwin hosting the Logies?
2: Look, do you know what? I watched MasterChef last night. Mm-hmm. I think it was last night. And he was on it.
1: Yeah.
2: And I think he is so personable and so likable. And like, I just think he'll be terrific if the writing is good. It's such a hard bloody gig.
3: I know.
2: You know, we've seen so many great performers and funny people come and be, you know, be the host and then maybe not do as well as they might do in other circumstances. It's just a really tough gig. I'm guessing that Sam didn't want to do it again, that he thought, I'm leaving while the going's good. Everyone's done a sterling job, but it is one tough mother, that gig. But I think, you know what, I think his likability will certainly help on the night because the audience are going to be willing him to succeed.
1: Yeah, and absolutely.
2: I think as a performer, when you feel that, then you can, you know, react accordingly. He's not going to try and be something he's not. You know, he's personable. He's very erudite. He can dance. He's gorgeous. He's a gorgeous human.
1: And he looks good in jocks too.
2: We're not that intimate yet. But anyway, I look forward to that.
1: Thank you, Lynn.
2: Thank you so much.
1: Shark, Sunday nights. It's on 9 and 9 now.
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0: Sports has always been a huge part of my life, and I know how important it is to families, kids and to our community. I've been involved in rugby league for decades as a life member of Wallabies Rugby League and later a president of Gladstone Rugby League. I was also proud to help establish Women's Rugby League here in Gladstone, and as a Shadow Minister for Sport, I'll always stand up for sport in Queensland, backing our local clubs, volunteers and those opportunities for everyone to get involved. I live here, I listen and I'll always deliver for Gladstone on and off the field.
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6: Hey there, I'm Jackie Lim. Divisions are emerging inside the Liberal Party over how to handle One Nation. MP Tony Passon is pushing for talks with Pauline Hanson to avoid competing in key seats. But opposition leader Angus Taylor's made it clear on the ABC there are no plans to carve up those seats.
7: What we will be doing is focusing on a Labor government that's taking this country in the wrong direction, with higher taxes, with less houses, with immigration that has not been in line with our housing supply. And that will be our focus. It won't be covered.
6: Meantime, One Nation has reached its $1 million goal for its Fire the Liar fundraiser in less than a day. A major overhaul is coming to New South Wales Police after a culture review exposed widespread misconduct. The report found cases of bullying, discrimination and sexual harassment across the organisation. The force has signed off on all 29 recommendations. Donald Trump admits he loves the inflation after the latest figures for the US were released. Prices have gone up 4.2% in May, up from 3.8% in April. The US president says those prices will come back down when the war with Iran is over.
8: Do you know we've been taking out millions of barrels of oil? You know who doesn't know about it? Iran, until right now. We took out the other night 22 ships.
6: Now could be the time to switch lenders, with Canstar reporting 11 have cut their variable home loan rates in the wake of May's interest rate hike. And a new three-year deal has been struck between the South Australian government and the AFL, securing the festival state, the Gather Round, until at least 2029.
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5: Your sport now.
6: In sport, round 14 of the AFL gets underway tonight, with the Crows and Dogs going head-to-head at Marvel. The Crows will be without Tex Walker. He's copped a one-match suspension for rough conduct. And round 15 of the NRL kicks off tonight between the Rabbitohs and Broncos. The match will celebrate the career of former Bunnies star Ajay Arrow following his MND diagnosis. Arrow has been named in the number 23 jersey for the clash, and he'll walk out to a guard of honour. That's the latest in news and sport.
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10: A beautiful day in the Banana Shire today, getting down to around 9 degrees tomorrow morning. Possible late shower for the Banana Shire tomorrow with a top of 26 degrees. Looking gorgeous across the weekend, though. Saturday and Sunday, mostly sunny, tops of 27 degrees. Coming closer to the coast here in Gladie, we'll look at mostly sunny for the rest of today. Again tomorrow, possible late shower, the Bureau's saying, for Gladstone, top of 25 degrees. And then Saturday, Sunday, mostly sunny, tops of 25. Here's back Hamo tomorrow morning from 5 o'clock. And at 7, he has our 4CC Harvey Norman Gladstone $1,000 minute. Good luck with Hamo.
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12: makes me feel awesome.

0: Amy Stewart, spelled A-M-I-I, here on the Feel Good Work Day. Oh, the phone's ringing. G'day, Mark. How are you?
1: Yeah, good, Kareem. And yourself?
0: Good. You finished work for the day?
1: Yeah, mate, yeah. All done, dusted.
0: Oh, how good. And tomorrow's Friday. Do you have the weekend off?
1: Yeah, mate, yeah, absolutely.
0: Beauty. What are your plans, Mark?
1: Nothing, actually. Absolutely nothing.
0: Oh, that's great. That is great. They are often my most dangerous ones, Mark.
1: Yeah, I'm worried about it myself too, Karima.
0: Good on you, mate. Well, you enjoy the rest of your afternoon, and tomorrow's going to absolutely fly past into that weekend. In the next few minutes, I have the opposite of hard. Well, the song's name is the opposite of hard. Next.
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0: Each weeknight, 4CC dedicates an hour to the 80s. Thanks to the Hearing Centre Gladstone in Tank Street. And if you have to turn it up because you can't hear the songs like you used to,
1: what did he say?
0: Call the Hearing Centre Gladstone. But if you're turning it up because you love the music, then crank it up and join us weeknights from 8.
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10: Hey there, I'm Jackie Lim. Police across Australia and New Zealand yesterday carried out a major crackdown on the Hells Angels outlaw motorcycle gang. A coordinated national day of action saw officers execute raids and checks targeting firearms, drugs and traffic offences. 40 people were arrested with 145 charges laid. Authorities say the operation aimed to weaken the gang's structure and disrupt organised criminal activity. The PM has cast doubt over the legitimacy of One Nation's fundraising campaign. Pauline Hanson's Fire the Liar campaign raised over $1 million in just one day. Anthony Albanese brushing aside claims the mammoth donation drive could pose a threat to Labor.
11: It is an example of slogans being put forward are not substance, and people can say all of these things. Will continue to actually be interested in making a difference to people's lives.
10: The consumer watchdog has accused JB Hi-Fi of misleading customers with pricing claims in ads for several products. The ACCC claims the company promoted products with a misleading was price, largely due to system or human error. JB Hi-Fi has since started the process of refunding more than $250,000 to about 200 customers. And South Australia has secured Gather Round for the next few years. AFL CEO Andrew Dillon confirming a deal has been done.
12: Absolutely excited to be standing here today announcing that Gather Round will remain in South Australia until 2029 under a new three-year partnership.
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10: In sport, there are fresh concerns over the fitness of Socceroos striker Mo Touré just days out from Australia's World Cup opener against Turkey. Touré was absent from training this morning and the team is yet to comment on his condition. And Australia's Olympic skateboarding stars are back in action as the road to LA 2028 gets underway. Gold medalists Keegan Palmer and Arissa True will lead the team at the World Cup in Rome beginning today. That's the latest in news and sport.
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13: A beautiful day in the Banana Shire today, getting down to around 9 degrees tomorrow morning. Possible late shower for the Banana Shire tomorrow with a top of 26 degrees. Looking gorgeous across the weekend though. Saturday and Sunday, mostly sunny, tops of 27 degrees. Coming closer to the coast here in Gladie. We'll look at mostly sunny for the rest of today. Again tomorrow, possible late shower, the Bureau's saying, for Gladstone, top of 25 degrees. And then Saturday, Sunday, mostly sunny, tops of 25. Here's back Hamo tomorrow morning from 5 o'clock, and at 7 he has our 4CC Harvey Norman Gladstone $1,000 minute. Good luck with Hamo.
9: You're about to hear an hour of double plays featuring 4CC's two ups at two, thanks to the Hearing Centre Gladstone. If you don't hear it clearly, why not give them a call? The two ups at two on Central Queensland's 4CC.

No, no, no. We didn't say few ups at few. It's four double C's, two ups at two. If you heard anything else, call the Hearing Centre Gladstone. In the meantime, here's another few up. I mean, two up at two on Central Queensland's four double C.

0: Straits here on the Feel Good Workday. It's Coretta with you this afternoon. A little quicker load of Ron, who sent me a lovely message on our social media. Loves the two ups, and he is really hoping I'm going to slip in some Billy Thorpe sometime soon. Well, I'll tell you, I can't normally do these things, but Ron, for you, I'm going to get it on. Two, after I throw on Seal. Do you know that's actually his real first name, Seal? I always just thought it was a stage name, but it's not. That's next here on the Feel Good Workday.
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2: At that level, playing with 12 men, there's nowhere to hide. And, you know, they got worn down, and New South Wales took advantage of Queensland having 12 men. 13 on 13, I think it might have been a different story.
3: If it was so bad, and we saw it as a head clash, why is Kale and Ponga allowed to play this weekend?
2: Thank you very much. That's a stupid rule. And if you do something like that, give them 10 minutes, put them on report, and let them suffer the consequences after the game. And that competition, in the grand final also, don't, you know, delete the teams of their players.
3: Spoil the game. It really did spoil the game.
2: Competition.
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1: 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Repeating ourselves with 4CC's 2 Ups at 2. 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In the meantime, another double play on Central Queensland's 4CC.

Yes, you are hearing double. Double. That's okay. It's four double C's, two ups at two. Thanks to the Hearing Set at Gladstone on Central Queensland's four double C.

0: really thought making it into our two ups this afternoon. Ron had sent me a message a little bit earlier on today asking for a Billy Thorpe two up. I did sneak it in. Not the only one who enjoyed it though, and you did too. How's your day?
1: Pretty good.
0: Yeah.
1: Pretty good.
0: At work?
1: No. At home, doing a bit of craft actually.
0: Yeah.
1: Taking it easy.
0: What sort of craft?
1: Scrapbooking and card making.
0: Uh-huh. So with the card making, my sister does that for all of our birthdays. Do you get hit up for the whole family? Oh, we want a card especially done by you?
1: No.
0: Right.
1: No.
0: Well.
1: No, I think I'm lucky.
0: You are very lucky because we did it to my sister all the time. I need 12 cards for... And now I've got your phone number in, so I'll be hitting you up as well. Take the pressure off my sister. It makes beautiful cards. Really, really beautiful. In the next few minutes, you know it, another two up here on the Feel Good Workday.
2: Before you get started on your day... You know, going to work, taking the kids to school, dropping into the Bendigo Bank. We retrace our steps with On This Day. This Day. Looking back on historical moments, marking movie, TV and music milestones. And checking out who's celebrating a birthday. On This Day with Aaron Stevens. And again in the Arvo before 4. Thanks to Hammo's Bank, Bendigo Community Bank, Gladstone and Calliope. On Central Queensland's 4CC. The new Queensland government is delivering tougher e-scooter and e-bike laws from the 1st of July to stop behaviour that puts lives at risk. Police can seize and destroy illegal devices. Devices faster than 25 kilometres an hour will be banned. Riders must be 16 with a licence. 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And RBTs will enforce drink riding. Find out more at qld.gov.au. Authorised by the Queensland Government, Brisbane.
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2: 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That's okay. You're supposed to be hearing double on Central Queensland's 4CC.

No, we didn't say Brew Ups at Brew. It's 4CCs, 2 Ups at 2. If you heard anything else, call the Hearing Centre Gladstone. In the meantime, here's another Brew Up. 2 Up at 2 on Central Queensland's 4CC.

0: before four this afternoon here on the Feel Good Workday. 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
2: Yes, winding down. Gary had eye issues and I'd been diagnosed with MS. So it was to wind down a little bit. There is no other hotel in Helidon, so we couldn't shut it down. It was the hub of the town, so it stayed open and we kept working.
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13: Hey there, I'm Jackie Lim. Australia's ramping up calls for a diplomatic end to the Middle East conflict, warning a return to full-scale war could push up living costs even further. Foreign Minister Penny Wong is in London for talks with her counterparts from the UK, France and Germany.
14: We don't want to see a return to open warfare. We don't want to see civilian assets targeted. We want to see a negotiated settlement and an end to the conflict.
13: On the ABC there. A major overhaul is coming to New South Wales Police after a culture review exposed widespread misconduct. The report found cases of bullying, discrimination and sexual harassment across the organisation. New South Wales Police Commissioner Mal Lanyon describing the findings as disappointing and unacceptable.
15: I'm firmly committed to implementing the recommendations and making sure that we do have that environment where the culture where people are prepared to speak up.
13: The force has signed off on all 29 recommendations. Australia's peak GP body is urging people to get their annual flu shot despite a slower start to this year's season. The RACGP says 2025 was the worst flu year on record, with nearly 100,000 cases in just the first 5 months. So far this year, there have been just over 36,000 confirmed cases. Doctors are warning it's not a reason to become complacent. And young Aussies are pushing ahead with overseas holidays despite global instability and rising travel costs. New data from Passport Card Australia shows just 1.5% of under 30s have cancelled trips to Europe this year.
12: For bull bars, suspension or roof racks, go to Stay On Track 4x4. 4CC Sport.
13: In sport, a marquee fixture on the Saturday night and a players' parade on the Friday will be added to Gather Round in 2027. The AFL locking down an agreement with South Australia to keep the event in Adelaide until 2029. And the Knicks are just one game away from an NBA championship. It comes after a wild fourth game win at Madison Square Garden. New York were down by 29 before going on to beat San Antonio 107-106. They now lead the best of seven series 3-1. That's the latest in news and sport.
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16: A beautiful day in the Banana Shire today. Getting down to around 9 degrees tomorrow morning. Possible late shower for the Banana Shire tomorrow with a top of 26 degrees. Looking gorgeous across the weekend though. Saturday and Sunday, mostly sunny, tops of 27 degrees. Coming closer to the coast here in Gladie. We'll look at mostly sunny for the rest of today. Again tomorrow, possible late shower at the Bureau. Saying for Gladstone, top 25 degrees. And then Saturday, Sunday, mostly sunny, tops of 25. He is back, Hamo, tomorrow morning from 5 o'clock. And at 7, he has our 4CC Harvey Norman Gladstone $1,000 minute. Good luck with Hamo.
12: music. It makes you feel
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0: Bennett House here on 4CC. 927 Gladstone, 1584 Rockhampton. 666 Beautiful Billow, 98.3 FM Agnes Water. You can listen online and the iHeart app as well. Let's go back to earlier this morning. Our 4CC Harvey Norman Gladstone $1,000 Minute. Gary rang in.
1: Okay.
2: All right. Here we go.
3: Okay. Name something savoury you bake in the oven. You said quiche. Correct.
2: I said cake.
1: Savoury.
3: Well, that's what I said.
2: Hey, I got no idea. I don't cook.
3: What animal is famous for changing its colour? You said chameleon. What's the name of the fairy from Peter Pan? You answered Tinkerbell.
2: What did I say?
3: Twinkle Star.
2: Yeah, I don't know.
3: Blue and red are two of the three primary colours. What's the third? You said yellow. What does SES stand for? You said State Emergency Services. What's a common road sign? You said stop. Stop is correct. Name a country beginning with the letter C. You said...
2: Canada. Yep.
3: What will the date be on Monday?
2: You thought about this for a bit.
3: And you said the 15th?
2: Yep.
3: Which is correct.
2: Yep. Well done.
3: True or false, a hexagon has five sides. You said false. That is correct. It has six sides. And who is the actor that played Genie in I Dream a Genie?
2: Who did you say?
1: Barbara Eden.
2: Yeah. You said Eden first. You just said Eden, didn't you?
1: No, he said Barbara something.
2: No, I'm joking. Well done. Well, you just picked it up. Well done. Congratulations.
3: Well done, Gary. 2 days in a row.
2: $1,000. 3 days in a row.
3: Ooh, we'll see.
2: I reckon we should. I reckon we could be able to. All right, mate. Good on you. Well done.
1: Yep. Thanks very much, guys.
3: No worries.
2: Back again tomorrow morning. The 4CC. Harvey Norman, $1,000 minute. How cool is that? 2 days in a row. Well done.
0: That is sensational. Good on you, Gary, from Agnes Water, winning that $1,000. And good luck to you tomorrow as it returns just after 7 o'clock here on 4CC. Donna Lewis now.

0: Marty Smith Group here on the Feel Good Workday. Baz has given us a buzz. Did you enjoy the two ups that I played a little bit earlier on, mate?
1: Oh, I don't know. I've been at the pub. Sorry, love.
0: No, that's fantastic, Baz. I'm very jealous of you.
1: No, I had the first one for me, but the second one was for you.
0: Oh, so, thank you. Yeah. Thank you.
1: I hope you feel better for that.
0: I do. Yeah. I instantly feel better.
1: Oh, great.
0: Thanks for having a beer for me, mate.
1: No, not a problem. I'll have one again tomorrow. Yeah, same time, same channel.
0: Sounds great, Baz. Oh, the next band I've got for you could have called themselves Small Hill, but they decided to go with Big Mountain instead here on the Feel Good Workday.
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1: Betty Davis, I, some Kim Carnes here on the Feel Good Workday. Do you remember the actress Gwyneth Paltrow? She did a cover version of that song. We don't play that. We play the original Kim Carnes. How are you, Aaron? What's going on?
2: Oh, yeah, not too bad. Not too bad.
1: What are you up to?
2: Tiling.
1: Mm-hmm. Inside, outside?
2: Inside.
1: Are they nice tiles, Aaron, or you can't say because the owner is listening?
2: Nah, that's all right. Nah, they're subway tiles, so for the splashback.
1: Right. All right. Cool, mate. Well, I'm glad you're enjoying the music this afternoon. You're definitely going to love the song I'm playing for you next. And it's an Aussie rock band. And we tend to put in, not the band themselves, but us, the listeners, a bit of a different line in the song. Get ready to throw that in the next few minutes here on the Feel Good Workday.
0: Imagine this. You're driving to work. Your favourite song comes on. And moments later, you're in the running for $10,000.
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1: Hi, it's June 11 in 1962. 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
1: Beatlemania arrived in Australia in 1964.
3: Here come the Beatles, absolutely out of control.
1: The Fab Four landed in Darwin about 3 in the morning before flying on to Sydney with thousands of people lining the streets on each of their stops over 13 days.
3: Out here in front of the hotel, where the crowd is absolutely thick. You cannot see an inch of face. All you can see is heads.
1: One of the biggest box office hits of the 80s premiered on this day in 1982.
4: Oh, no.
1: Olivia Newton-John was appointed environmental ambassador by the UN in 1990.
5: I love animals and, you know, this is where a lot of them live and they deserve to live and we're taking so much of it away from them.
1: And it was in 2000 that the two Woodies, Todd Woodbridge and Mark Woodford, became the most successful doubles team of all time when they won their 58th title at the French Open. June 11 birthdays, the man they call the Flying Scot, motor racing legend Sir Jackie Stewart, is 87.
6: You're going to lose this whole series.
1: One of the country's all-time best sports commentators, Ray Warren, is 83.
7: It's a miracle! Oh, yeah!
1: Frank Beard, ZZ Top drummer, is 77 today. Graham Russell, singer, songwriter, guitarist with Air Supply, celebrates his 76th. Hugh Laurie turns 67.
8: They can't do that. Why, the public love me.
1: Aussie comedian Carl Barron is 62.
9: Made that Jackson song a bit different. ABC, it's easy as...
1: Actor Peter Dinklage, best known now for Game of Thrones, is 57.
10: I love the fans, but sometimes they can follow you for several blocks.
1: And Australian golfing great Jeff Ogilvy turns 49.
11: And Jeff Ogilvy wins the United States Open.
1: Finally, one of cinema's greats died on this day in 1979.
12: Good luck, Pilgrim.
1: Yeah, the Duke, John Wayne, starred in over 140 movies and was one of the biggest box office stars for three decades. He died aged 72.
13: Pilgrim, you caused a lot of trouble this morning. Might have got somebody killed.
1: Remembering John Wayne on June 11.
0: Central Queensland's 4CC.

0: are popping in to chat with Jonesy and Amanda this afternoon about their brand new show called The Long Weekend. Some big names in the show this afternoon with Jonesy and Amanda. That's a wrap for our Feel Good Work Day. I'm going to be back tomorrow, though. We're going to do Favourite Day Friday together. The Cause. I have a runaway. And Doobie Brothers. After four with Jonesy and Amanda. Christian O'Connell's show is on from 7 o'clock tonight. Have yourself a wonderful evening. And, yes, you and I are doing Favourite Day Friday tomorrow.
1: 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We live in the best place in the world for fishing. From Lake Awonga to the Reef. From 1770 to the Fitzroy. The fish are biting right across central Queensland. But before you wet a line, catch Liam from The Complete Angler on 4CC's Fishing Report. 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
2: Fast Five.
4: We are up to question two and yet another jingle when we play Reverse It.
5: Put my thing down, flip it and reverse it.
0: So what, you don't like the jingles, you don't like the metaphors, what do you want?
4: I like jingles, I like metaphors,
0: you know,
4: I like
0: we're doing
4: Megan
0: communism radio. Hello, comrade, enjoy this. You know, come on, there's got to be a bit of pizzazz.
4: There's got to be a bit of middle ground between jingle craziness and communism. I would have thought, but maybe I'm wrong. You went to radio school, I didn't.
0: Yeah.
4: Did Max Rolley teach you about communist radio?
0: No, he taught me about entertainment. Megan's in Penrith. Hello, Megan.
6: Hello.
4: We're here to play Reverse
0: Amanda's
4: It.
0: Amanda's had half a glass of champagne.
4: And I'm on fire.
0: We call her Cadbury's girl.
4: Why?
0: Half a glass and that's it.
4: What song are we playing in reverse, Megan?
6: Is it Out of Touch? Out of Touch by
4: Hall
6: Leno?
4: Yes, it is.
0: Which host nation will face South Africa in the opening match of the World Cup tomorrow? Is it A, the USA, B, Canada, or C, Mexico?
4: All those three are host nations, but
0: yep.
4: Which one is facing Africa in the opening match?
6: USA?
4: No.
0: Sharon's in Coburg.
4: Hi, Sharon. We've scrubbed USA off the list. Is it Canada or Mexico? Which one is facing Africa, South Africa, tomorrow?
6: I would be Mexico.
0: I wonder if they'll put up a big wall of defence.
4: Oh, that's good.
0: Douglas Adams is best known as the author of which science fiction series, Sharon?
6: It is...
0: Bye, Sharon.
4: Aww.
0: Sorry, she
4: was going to get it. She huffed and puffed and she was going to get there.
0: Donna's in Frankston.
4: Hello, Donna.
7: Hi, guys.
4: Hello, Douglas Adams. He's the author of which science fiction series?
7: The Hitchhiker's Guide to the Galaxy.
4: That's the one. Which brings you to question five.
0: Look at Donna.
4: Which city will host the next summer Olympic Games in 2028?
7: I don't know.
4: Sorry, Donna.
0: Kylie's in Mornington.
4: Hi, Kylie. Do you know who's going to be the host of the 2028 Olympics, the Summer Olympics?
7: I do, actually. I just went there last year. LA.
4: It's LA.
0: Oh, nice. And you get to bring the storm, a bit of a brag about the storm.
4: What?
0: LA.
4: How much champagne have you had?
0: I know. Congratulations to you, Kylie. You have won the jam pack in fine. Inside, you will find $250 cash.
4: Lots of things come up on the show. I'm going to be, Double H Hattery drops today, the podcast that I do, and we did an interview with a very interesting young man who was taken, as they call it, the red pill.
0: Oh.
4: He's gone into the Andrew Tate misogynistic world of the internet.
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0: Hello, it's Jonesy and Amanda driving you home.
1: We were just talking earlier about how LA is going to be the home of the 2028 Summer Olympics.
0: Mm-hmm.
1: And they've just released some of the new sports, I guess. Like we had, what did Ray Gunn participate in?
0: Breakdancing.
1: That was the one we had at the last
0: Olympics. She lectured Jemmai Rye.
2: Yeah, that's right. Yeah, she's my media tutor in uni. Yeah, she's really cool.
1: Yeah. I don't understand.
0: I bet she would have been cool.
1: Yes, I don't understand the hoo-ha about her.
0: Yeah,
1: I thought
0: there was
1: we usually celebrate an underdog or someone that takes Australia to the top of the news in a quirky way. So I don't know why we didn't do the same with her. Why have we vilified her?
0: I don't know.
1: I like her. Anyway, so we've had breakdancing. At the Los Angeles Olympics, as part of the obstacle course, they're introducing a ninja, as part of the modern pentathlon, a ninja-style obstacle course. If you want to do a modern pentathlon, why not have scrolling, ordering a coffee, walking the dog, holding a 5-litre water bottle, and trying
0: like
1: to stop
0: to
1: the
0: see.
1: Screaming baby.
0: I'd like
1: That's
0: to see
1: That's a
0: that.
1: Modern pentathlon. But no, a ninja-style obstacle course. Remember the Ninja TV?
0: Australian Ninja Warrior.
1: It's that kind of thing. I guess they'll be, you know, flipping across pools and climbing up walls
0: they
1: and doing all that
0: to
1: stuff.
0: They had to climb to the top of Mount Midori armour.
1: That's Mount Midori. That's all I needed as the incentive to get there.
0: I remember when Tim Robards was on it. Remember Tim Robards was on it?
1: And I think his wife also went on and she did
0: and
1: better
0: Heinrich
1: than he
0: went
1: did.
0: On as, yeah, that's right. And Tim Robards' physician came on the show and said that he would do very well in Ninja Warrior.
1: His physician came
0: His physician came on the show to give him a rap.
1: Mm. I wonder if when we're watching the Olympics, I'll have the same sort of commentary we had for Ninja Warrior because it was very soothing.
3: Look at the arms pumping. Look at the legs pumping. He's looking fantastic. He's neck and neck with Charlie Robbins as we hit the halfway point.
4: Mount Midori armor is almost done.
5: He gets up through the hole. He's got to go for the buzzer. He hits it.
0: He does it. Oh, I'd watch that. We've come a long way. Do you remember? Gather round, Ryan. When we were kids, there was a show called It's a Knockout.
1: We haven't come a long way. That is It's a Knockout,
0: yeah,
1: the same show.
0: It's a Knockout was local Rotarians taking on each other with giant cotton buds.
1: Yeah, same thing. It's the same thing.
0: Actually, we'll get – look, I'm just typing in now. Bear with me. On YouTube.
1: Remember in the Royal Family? That was the beginning of the downfall of Prince Edward.
0: Yeah, they did that thing.
1: Yeah.
0: Here it is. This is It's a Knockout.
1: Ninja Knockout.
0: Here we go.
6: Washington round two of It's a Knockout. Let's hear it for this evening's teams. With a great chance of making our rich semi-finals, the team led by Bruce Lavender.
2: Oh, they look tired.
0: He looks gassed already. He's just running out on the field.
1: That's being shouted out by that voiceover.
0: That's Max Rowley, my teacher.
6: A repeat of their form in the earlier heats will see them safely home in the blue colours for Melbourne City, Victoria. Yet another contender for a shot at next week's $10,000 first prize.
0: Who?
6: Led by John Howard. Consistency.
0: John Howard.
6: Will carry them right through in the yellow for Northern Park, Queensland.
0: Yep.
6: Every competition has its battlers, and the team from the festival state led by Ian Robertson has struggled to find four more seasons. What? To their credit, they're still fighting on in the green for Woodville, South Australia. What? To fill in the details.
0: Where's Western Australia?
1: Oh, just stop,
0: hang
1: please.
0: On.
6: Billy J. Smith and Fiona
0: McDonald. Oh, what a blast. Look at the car they're coming out. It's a golf cart. Done up like something from Speed Racer. Remember Go Speed Racer? See, I want to see that at the Olympics.
1: Well, you probably will. They had parkour last time. It didn't work out, so they're going ninja. I mean, please, do it. If you've seen the ancient Greek and Roman wrestling where they put each hands down each other's pants.
0: Will you be my Fiona McDonald to my Billy J. Smith?
1: Do I have to?
0: Coming up, Double H Attery has dropped today. It's Thursday, and this is a really, really timely episode.
1: This, I'll just tell you this. My 23-year-old son, when he heard who we were interviewing, said, can you tell him how much I admire him? He's another 23-year-old. And his story's quite extraordinary. I'll tell you more.
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0: and family violence. What is it? Why are we saying there's an epidemic of loneliness amongst young men? And she said she thinks there's an epidemic of just loneliness in general. 30% of Australians live alone. Yeah. It's a loneliness epidemic. And yet these men have found a subculture.
1: Yeah, of course, because they're belonging. It's why guys join outlaw motorcycle clubs.
0: What a shame there's this horrible negativity, this misogynistic negativity to it. But it's such an interesting chat, and he's such an impressive young man.
1: Yeah.
0: Flynn Martin is his name, and he's on Double H this week.
1: But also I'd say to anyone, whatever you post, you're publishing. Yeah. Whatever you post, and when you're the Annie Knights of the world, Australia's most sexually promiscuous woman, when she's 56, how is she going to look at herself?
0: Well, that's what Flynn said. If he could stop another young person being in the embarrassing situation, he said that he wants to educate people to say, please don't do what I did.
1: Check it out. Double A Chattery, it drops today. Coming up, well, no controversy here. Carl Stefanovic, Eddie Maguire joining us to talk about their new show.
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4: to the sounds of the weekday mornings. We start our day with Hammo and a bit of brekkie on the reef. Thanks to Reef City Motors.
5: Say good day to Sarge as well.
6: Hello, Henry.
7: G'day.
6: What's your joke?
5: Right, yeah. Share your joke with us.
7: I know. Well, I didn't want to believe that my dad was stealing from his job at the roadworks. But I got home and there were signs.
5: That's clever, mate. What do you do for a living?
7: Oh, I'm at school.
5: How old are you?
7: I'm in grade 10.
5: In grade 10. Yeah. Are you going all the way to grade 12?
7: Yeah.
5: You are? And what are you going to be, do you think, once you finish school? Or are you going to uni? Or
7: I'll probably get a trade in plumbing.
5: Thank you for calling in.
6: Thanks, Henry.
5: Keep ringing in, mate. That was a cracking joke. That's awesome.
7: Thanks, Hammo.
5: Thanks very much, mate.
6: Have a good day.
5: See you later.
4: Hammo for breakfast. Thanks to Reef City Motors. And better music and more of it on Central Queensland's 4CC.
5: Hey, Jeffrey, why is the Baroran Hotel the number one hotel in Baroran?
8: Simple, Barry, simple. 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It's that simple.
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0: Well, hello there, it's Jonesy and Amanda driving you home this Thursday, the 11th of June. Good afternoon to you.
1: I was reading about a story that's happened in Britain. Something was stolen from a railway museum. It's been a little statue that's been there for years and years and years,
0: mm-hmm.
1: and it's of a little evacuee, a little girl, a young girl, and she's next to a statue or a figurine of her mother.
0: Right.
1: To show the story of the evacuees during the war.
0: Mm-hmm.
1: And suddenly, well, no one, the double ignominy, she's an evacuee, no one noticed that she had disappeared until someone phoned the railway station and said, are you missing your little statue of that little girl? Because she's turned up on one of our trains holding a beer. And so they think that a stag do
0: yeah.
1: had taken the little girl. No, she hadn't been, you know, she was still in decent order.
0: Of course.
1: But they found her sitting up the front of the train holding a can of cider.
0: Some hijinks. Yeah.
1: And they said here she'd turned up in a carriage with a can of cider in her hand. And they said, given her inebriated state, they put her in a wheelchair and delivered her on the next train. We're glad to have her back, they said, even if we didn't notice she'd gone.
0: Had a mum.
1: This is what they've said here, that their mother seemed not to have noticed right. that she'd disappeared.
0: Yeah, that's the problem with mothers these days.
2: Mother.
0: Too busy scrolling.
1: Yeah. up the playing the pokies.
0: Not paying attention.
1: It'd be a strange thing to nick.
0: Yeah, there's a lot of cool stuff. You got me a Flight Centre man many years ago.
1: I didn't steal him. I paid money for him.
0: He was responsibly sourced. If you might remember, Flight Centre had a fiberglass Flight Centre man dressed up in a pilot's uniform.
1: And they changed them over.
0: Then some CEO came and said, oh, no, we don't want that. It's dated. So they ordered all the Flight Centre men crushed. Well, I couldn't believe
1: that. Yeah, I found one and paid for it. Remember,
0: for my 40th birthday.
1: As a joke, I kissed it and it tasted like urine. Because it'd been out the front of the shop.
0: Next to a pub.
1: Yeah.
0: I don't think it was his first rodeo.
1: Are you saying he'd been seeing other people? Yeah.
0: And that area of town, I think you were the first female to kiss it as well. Anyway, a man in uniform. But that was responsibly sourced.
1: It was. I didn't steal
0: To me, you don't look like someone that would steal.
1: Oh, no. Well.
0: I was on a beyond Tuesday.
1: I'm still ashamed of this. And it wasn't a big statue or anything like that. It was a photograph. I'm still embarrassed I did it. One of my first Beyond 2000 trips was with my friend Vanessa. We're in our 20s. And we were doing a story. It might have been on dengue fever, I think. One of those days where I'm crouching next to a pond saying this is the world's epicenter of dengue fever. And I think, what am I doing here? But we were in the lab and it was an infectious diseases lab.
0: Right.
1: And we're going through a photo album. And both Vanessa and I were gobsmacked at one of the photographs. It was a man who had a terribly inflated pair of testicles. I don't know if it was two or just one, but it was like he was sitting on a space hopper.
0: Okay.
1: And it was so extraordinary. We were bored. We'd been on the road for a month at that point.
0: So what?
1: We stole the photograph.
0: You stole the photo.
1: Out of a science lab. Out of a folder of scientific information.
0: So you both stole it.
1: We stole it.
0: Was it a Don Lane, Bert Newton situation?
1: 6 months at mine, 6 months at hers. We'd get it out occasionally while we were still travelling for that trip and giggle over it.
0: Yep.
1: But I don't know what's happened to us since.
0: You don't even know where it is now.
1: We both felt slightly ashamed.
0: Well, so you should be.
1: Oh, have you never stolen anything? What about that story about your brother and the school bell? Or did you nick it?
0: No, I didn't nick it. No.
1: Oh, not me.
0: Our local primary school, we had one of those hand dinghy bells that would denote the children to come into class.
1: Well, I know what a bell is.
0: My brother and his dope smoking mate went and stole it when they were about 18. And then years and years later, I'm helping him move house. And I went, isn't that the school bell? And he goes, yeah. And I said, they had an article in the newspaper, who stole the school bell? Been there since the 20s. And he goes, yeah. And I said, well, shouldn't you return it? He goes, nah, I'll get round to it. Then fast forward to 2013, I'm on Dancing with the Stars. My star has risen. The school says, will you come and host our 50th anniversary or 120th anniversary or whatever? Yeah, sure. And I said, Matt, this is a perfect opportunity to bring the bell back.
1: Wow.
0: So part of the whole thing, I'm in front of all the dignitaries, and I said, back in 1987, these two reprobates stole the school bell and now they want to make it right. And then Matt came through the hall in a balaclava.
1: Oh, you said his name.
0: No, I just said someone.
1: Oh, you didn't say my brother, Matt.
0: No, I just said the two reprobates. He came through dinging the bell.
1: And did the crowd go crazy?
0: And everyone's going nuts. And my brother, who is not a showman in any way, goes and just sits back down at his table and takes the balaclava off. I said, you could have walked out a back door, you idiot.
1: But and was it a big deal that the bell had been returned?
0: Said, you know, and the cops saw the bright side of it. After they capsicum sprayed him. I said, give him the phone book.
1: Just the aide of Kay, he's my brother.
0: Make sure.
1: Well, why don't we do this? A tribal drum is going to beat for I can't believe they stole dot, dot, dot.
0: Yeah, right on, Fergal.
1: Something unusual and quirky that either you stole or someone else stole, and you go, what the hell happened there?
0: And maybe you've got a ginormous pair of testicles in picture form at home. Give us a call.
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Hello, I'm Monique from iHeart's Your News Now podcast with your news headlines. A crackdown on the Hells Angels outlaw motorcycle gang, both here and in New Zealand, has triggered 40 arrests and 145 charges. Refunds coming for some JB Hi-Fi customers. I'll tell you why Jeep is recalling two recently built models. And South Australia celebrates striking a deal for the future of AFL's Gather Round. 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

0: Hi there, it's Jonesy and Amanda driving you home. So a mannequin went missing from a railway museum in England. It was part of a display for World War II evacuees.
1: That's right.
0: And there was a little girl mannequin sitting next to her mum.
1: Yeah, and they didn't know anything had been stolen. And then the staff got a call from someone at a train station saying, have you mislaid little Annie, mm-hmm. your evacuee? And they said no. And said, well, she's turned up in a carriage with a can of cider in her hand.
0: Typical.
1: So a stag do had taken her. Put her on the train.
0: The tribal drum is beating for I Can't Believe They Stole. Anna has joined us.
1: Anna, hello.
2: Hi, how are you?
1: Very well. How old are you, Anna?
2: Pardon?
1: How old are you?
2: I'm 14.
1: Have you stolen something, Anna?
0: What are you, a cop?
2: Oh, Anna. I have not. I had my school get something stolen.
1: Oh, yeah? Tell us what happened.
2: So about at the start of this year, I would say, we had our life-size statue stolen from outside the front of our gates.
1: Oh. Statue of what?
2: It was one of our school saints.
1: Oh! Yep.
0: Which saint?
2: Nano Nagel. Oh. And it was like fully made of metal.
0: Oh, wow. Right. Someone stole it for they're going to melt it down. Sorry,
1: do you think that they're going to metal? No.
0: Yeah, well, if it's made of precious metal, have you seen what bronze is worth these days?
1: Wow. And so they haven't replaced it? No one knows what happened?
2: No one. Well, they got, I believe, on surveillance, someone stealing it fully masked.
1: Oh, wow. That's a big operation.
0: That's outrageous. That would have weighed a ton.
1: Would it be interesting if it was St. Christopher that got stolen? Because isn't St. Christopher the saint of lost things?
0: Yeah.
1: Help me. Anna, thank you.
0: Thank you, Anna. Mick has joined us.
1: Hi, Mick. What got stolen?
3: So it wasn't something that I stole. It was something my brother's mate had done, and they'd stitched him up.
1: Sure, sure. What happened?
3: They went around the suburbs and rounded up all these garden gnomes and planted them on my parents' front yard.
0: Oh, that's great. That is so great.
1: And your brother got the blame for that, did he?
3: Well, his mates stitched him up for it and was sort of red-faced while all these gnomes are in our front yard, and it was later revealed that it was a prank.
1: Revealed it was a prank.
0: I think
1: not that they'd grown there.
0: If you put a garden gnome in your front yard,
1: you're asking for trouble. Yeah, I know. Remember all those stories that they'd go on overseas trips and send back postcards, picture themselves outside the Leaning Tower of Pisa.
0: I always like seeing in the city when someone gets a witch's hat on top of a dignitary, on a horse or something.
1: That always makes you laugh.
0: I always think, well, that's pretty good.
1: Thanks, Mick.
0: Sam.
1: Okay, Sam, what got stolen?
4: First of all, congratulations on your ratings achievement.
0: It's because of you, Sam.
1: Thank you very much.
0: Specifically, it's because of you.
4: Oh, thanks. Yeah, I do my best. Yes.
1: And we appreciate it.
4: Yeah, so this is something that my friend and I stole back in the mid-90s when we were in high school. We had computer class, and for some reason we thought it would be a fantastic idea to steal about 8 of the balls from the computer mouses, I think you call them. I don't think they're computer mice.
1: Right. Yep.
4: Yes. And so I feel kind of bad about it now because it was a state school, so they probably couldn't afford the new technology, but yes, we took the mouse.
0: So and no one could do any work.
1: No, and what did you do with them? Have you still got them? Are you, you're too ashamed to get them out and look at them, make a necklace of them?
4: We took them home, but when we got home, I got a frantic call from my friend saying, school's rung, asking if we know anything about the mouse balls because they saw us sitting where the mouse were.
1: Oh, duh.
4: And so we had to say, oh, no, we didn't even know they had mouse balls in them. Oh, we wouldn't have done that.
0: Of course you wouldn't. And did your friend cave? It sounds like she was the one that was going to just roll over and rat you all
1: so
0: out.
1: So nothing, you never returned them?
4: No, we were too scared to in case we got caught.
0: Yeah. I'd like to see the scholastic scores of the school of that
1: the
0: year.
1: The NAPLAN.
0: I would like to see the NAPLAN of that particular school.
1: Is this something you sometimes think about in the early hours of the morning, Sam?
4: Yes, I was actually thinking about it driving to work because I'm actually a teacher now.
1: Oh,
4: and I was
1: Sam.
4: Thinking about it driving to work the other day and I was thinking to myself, I do feel bad about that now. But
1: well, I hope you feel better, my child. If only we had a big statue of a saint.
0: What if one of the kids says, I couldn't do my homework because there's a mouse ball missing, miss?
4: Well, we don't have mouse balls anymore, though, do we?
0: Right, okay.
4: So,
0: You've got me.
1: Sam, thank you for sharing. I hope you feel a little bit better.
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19: Hey, I'm Sally Pearson. Molly O'Callaghan has claimed the 200-metre freestyle title at the Australian Swimming Trials but fell short of Ariane Titmus's world record, while teenage sensation Sienna Tui continued her breakout meet with victory in the 50-metre breaststroke. Australia has wrapped up preparations for the T20 World Cup with a comfortable 6-wicket win over the West Indies in Cardiff. And Aussie Storm Hunter has lost her doubles quarterfinal at Queen's alongside Shuai Zhang. Serena Williams continues her comeback tomorrow morning.
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0: How long's it been gone for, Eleanor?
1: It's been gone for 3 months, and I didn't call the police because I thought, you know what, they're tied up with a little bit.
0: No,
1: more
0: I say call the coppers
1: things.
0: On this one. I'd be.
1: Oh, and tell them my cow got stolen.
0: Yeah.
1: I think I'm a bloody loony.
0: No.
2: That's a big deal. I would be very.
0: We're
2: going to
0: put an APB out for that cow.
2: Yeah.
0: Eleanor, I want
2: Has
0: that
2: it
0: back.
2: Jumped over the moon?
0: Okay, but you're not helping.
2: No,
0: you.
2: I'm not. Sorry, Eleanor. I feel for you because I would
0: take this seriously.
2: I would take that very seriously.
0: Yeah. Forget about your machete gangs, cops. Go and get Eleanor's cow. Thank you. Peter's joined us.
2: Hello, Peter. What got stolen?
3: Hey, congratulations on the number one spot, guys.
2: Oh, thank you, Pete. We appreciate that.
3: Going back a while, I used to be a sergeant in the British Army, and we were stationed in Germany for a while when the Cold War was on. And we were working out of a barracks, an old German World War II barracks called Vogelsang. And it had a lot of sort of Germanic memorabilia around the place, one of which was this wall. And there was a naked bloke carved into the wall with like some sort of wrapped around, you know, sort of shawl on him or something like that. Anyway, a good friend of mine called Dave Swan, currently residing in Mobley in the UK, has that bloke's testicles as a bit of a paperweight on his half.
0: So he took them away.
2: He sliced them off the sculpture.
3: He wandered up there with a hammer and something or other, and he chipped them off, and they're on his mantelpiece.
0: So this wasn't a spur of the moment crime. This is something he put a bit of thought in. It was premeditated.
3: Oh, you better believe it. Yeah, he thought it through.
2: I like how you've named him and told us where he lived. Hilarious. He doesn't have a cow, does he?
0: Has he got a cow?
2: Thank you, Pete. I love that.
0: Thank you for all your calls. Coming up, Instagram is back. I've got a good feeling about Instagram today because we're high on the hog. So maybe this is the time that, you know, that you could win this.
2: If you'd like to play.
0: JonesyDemanda.com.au. We're also going to talk about the FIFA World Cup in the US.
2: Controversy much? I'm not sure.
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1: The pub test.
2: Pub test.
1: Does not pass the pub test.
2: Pub test.
3: Pub test.
1: Does it pass the pub test?
2: Pub test.
3: Yeah, the pub test.
1: Doesn't pass the sniff test.
4: Stop it. It's not helpful.
0: When there are big issues to be discussed, we go down to the Jonesy and Amanda Arms for the pub test. And on a Friday, Junior, or Thursday, it's always good to be Danny. Today, World Cup soccer.
5: Would you go to the US for the World Cup?
0: I thought you were going to say which chant you like best. You've got the Nordics. Or the Americans.
6: We like it. We love it.
5: Oh. Yeah, one sounds like a high school. The other one sounds highly attractive. I saw just a fleeting glance. I may have the numbers wrong, but something like 10,000 Australians have gone to the States to watch the World Cup. Would you go in light of some of the negativity, some of the stories that are coming out about
0: this? Is that true, though? Is there a lot of...
5: Well, FIFA themselves, from what I'm reading here, has urged some players participating in the World Cup in the States to consider wearing a bulletproof vest beneath their jerseys.
0: You'd imagine the Iranian players.
5: As a common sense update. Well, the Iranians haven't been allowed in.
0: Yeah.
5: And as someone said, your daily reminder that even Hitler's Germany didn't prevent athletes and officials from taking part in the 1936 Olympics.
0: He wasn't happy about Jesse Owens being there.
5: But they were allowed in. A lot of people of dark complexions have been turned away. So this is what's happened. It's already mired in controversy in the States. Blatant discrimination. Respected young referee from Somalia was detained and deported back to Somalia. Canada have said, come to Canada. And they've made him a giant hero.
0: Mm-hmm.
5: Teams have been subjected to invasive strip searches on the tarmac. National squads are having their ticket allotments revoked. The Iranian team was banned from even staying overnight on US soil.
0: Mm-hmm.
5: A lot of punters just going to watch are subjected to ICE raids. And not just that, the cost of the tickets, they've got something called dynamic costing. What's dynamic pricing? Some of the tickets are up to $10,000. Some people are, people are being priced out of going to watch these things. So some people are saying, from what I'm reading, I don't think it's worth it. Because some people save their whole lives to go with their mates, their partners, their families to watch the World Cup. This year, with it being in the States and this sort of situation happening and the cost of it, would you want to go?
0: It sounds interesting. I don't think I'd invest money to go because I'm not really a big soccer
5: fan. But if you were, say you had the money to go, would you?
0: Yeah, I think I'd go. Yeah, Jemai Rye, you'd go.
7: Yeah, I'd go.
5: That's because we're white Australians and it's probably easy for us.
0: Yeah.
5: Would you go? That's what we're asking.
0: I'm just trying to think how many Donald Trump jokes I've made in my Instagram
5: feed. Well, that's the thing. I'm still haunted by the fact that Kelly Holloway was not allowed to enter
0: New York. That's because his missus said all those terrible things about Trump.
5: We can't
0: say stuff like that without
5: But they haven't said to him that that's why. And he's banned because his girlfriend said stuff?
0: But that's...
5: No, seriously. There's no rules. There are no rules. It's completely arbitrary as to whether you get in or not.
0: That's the old saying, when in Rome, you've got to do what the Romans do. Whatever country you go to.
5: But his girlfriend made those posts. They haven't even said
0: it
5: to that.
0: I'm not defending it. I'm not.
5: No, but my point is how terrifying. You don't know what they may choose.
0: But the world is. Back to the whole when in Rome do what.
5: Well, the whole world is that. So do you choose to visit it right now? That's what we're asking. Visiting the World Cup in the States for this World Cup, does it pass the pub test?
0: We'd love to hear from you.
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0: What's up? 10 questions, 60 seconds on the clock. You could pass if you don't know an answer. We'll come back to that question if time permits. If you get all the questions right, $1,000.
4: You can make it $2,000 by answering a bonus question, but as we say, it's double or nothing.
0: You looked incredibly learned there when you had the pen to your chin.
4: Mm-hmm. Have I drawn on myself? Do I have the right end?
0: That's when you don't look learned. Hayley is in Tacoma. Hello there, Hayley.
5: Hello.
0: I mean,
5: you
0: you're
5: going?
0: Not in a coma, you're in Tacoma. How are you? You're
5: good. Tacoma, yeah. I'm good, thank you. How are you?
0: Great.
4: Let's
5: congratulations
4: see
5: on your rating.
4: Oh, Hayley, oh, thank
0: nice.
4: You very
0: much.
4: Did
0: anyone put you up to that, Hayley, or is that your own thing?
5: No, I listen every day.
0: Okay. Good.
4: Very happy to hear
0: and
4: that.
0: And anything Amanda could do to make your listening experience better?
5: Just keep being herself. She's amazing.
4: Okay. Hayley, thank you. I appreciate it. I'm not even going to ask about Brendan Jones.
0: I don't think Hayley has any notes for me.
4: Hayley, let's see if we can get you some money. We've got 10 questions, 60 seconds. Do say pass if you're not sure, because we might have time to come back, okay?
5: Okay.
4: Let's go. Question number one. What animal was Cat in the Hat?
5: Bat.
4: Question two. What day follows Sunday?
5: Monday.
4: Question three. We Will Rock You is performed by which band?
5: Queen.
4: Question four. The quokka is best known for living on which island?
5: New Zealand.
4: Oh, it's Rottnest Island off Western Australia.
5: Oh,
4: yeah, you were thinking of the Kiwi.
5: Yeah.
4: Oh, Hayley, I'm sorry. Plops and poos,
5: I
4: say it.
5: The pass.
0: You could have passed, Hayley.
4: Oh,
0: the pass is your friend.
5: Yeah.
4: Hayley, thank you for playing.
0: Hayley, thank you.
5: Thank you for having me.
0: That's nice. And thank you for your feedback. And we'll try and get Amanda to do more.
4: Oh, to do more of being herself. Thank you.
0: Hayley, you've done well. If you'd like to play, Instagram, jonesyandamanda.com.au. It'll be back again tomorrow.
4: And coming up, the results of the pub test. Visiting the World Cup right now in the US.
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0: Rebecca in it.
1: Well, this before a single ball has even been kicked at the FIFA World Cup in the States. There's already controversy. A respected young referee was detained and deported to Somalia. Canada said, bring him here. We will love him. National squads are having their ticket allotments revoked. It seems if you're dark-skinned, sometimes you're finding your tickets mean nothing. Players as well as punters are being turned back, are being strip-searched. The tickets are incredibly expensive.
0: Gee, Mexico will put up a big wall of defence.
1: Well, let's see what you think. Would you go to the World Cup in the US? Visiting this World Cup at the US right now, does it pass the pub test?
2: Oh, extraordinary goal!
3: Pass the pub test to me. I've been in the States several times. Any opportunity I've got to go to the States, I'd love it for any reason. So American people are lovely. I think the ones we get in Australia are bad, but the ones over there are good. So, yeah, give me the States anytime.
4: No, it does not. The teams and the players and even the referees aren't on an even playing field to start with. It automatically becomes an unfair competition. You know, a true football fan would want to want a fair competition, I think.
5: No, not in the US. It's supposed to be democracy. His girlfriend should be able to say whatever she wants, you know?
6: I've been to the first two NRL openers in Vegas. Did not go this year. I've got friends in the States that wanted to go to World Cup soccer games this year, and we decided on the whole it wasn't worth it.
0: Well, there you go.
1: Interesting. I bet there'll be a lot of bleary-eyed people. Australia plays for the first time Sunday afternoon against Turkey.
0: And what about your new boyfriends from Norway?
1: Wow.
0: With their Norway chant. Vikings. They do rowing and drinking out of horns.
1: They pillage.
0: But there's America.
7: We like it. We love it.
0: It's no, oh, Mickey, you're so fine, you blow my mind, Mick.
8: Righto, you two. That's enough.
1: Well, we'll see you tomorrow.
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4: Villa Wheeler Windscreens, Moura, Monto and Barillaba. They'll come to you. National News now.
5: Hey there, I'm Jackie Lim. Australia and New Zealand police have pulled off a major Hell's Angels crackdown. A coordinated national day of action yesterday saw officers execute raids on the motorcycle gang targeting firearms, drugs and traffic offences. 40 people were arrested with 145 charges laid. Pauline Hanson's Fire the Liar campaign has now doubled its fundraising goal after reaching its initial $1 million target in just 13 hours. PM Anthony Albanese has questioned the source of the multi-million dollar fundraising push, casting doubt over the sudden influx of donations.
6: This is someone who got a plane worth more than that, given to her by Australia's richest person. That pales in insignificance with the size of a single donation which was given, showing, I think, the interests that One Nation represents. Not battlers.
5: The UN has joined China in calling for a diplomatic end to the war in the Middle East. It comes as the US launches new strikes on Iran, targeting military surveillance, communication systems and air defense strikes. Donald Trump says Tehran is taking too long to reach an agreement. Now they'll pay the price. Young Aussies are pressing ahead with European holidays despite the growing global unrest. New data from Passport Card Australia shows just 1.5% of under 30s have cancelled trips this year. And George Clooney has backed Callum Turner to be the next James Bond, calling him the perfect choice. The British actor has been widely tipped as a frontrunner, but says he knows nothing about the role.
4: Rubber up for safety. 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
5: In sport, three more years for Gather Round in the City of Churches, the AFL officially striking a deal to keep the AFL's party round in Adelaide until 2029. In tennis, Rinki Hijikata, James Duckworth and Nick Kyrgios all take to the court for the round of 16 at the Stuttgart Open tonight. And the Knicks are just one win away from the NBA Championship after completing the biggest comeback in playoffs history to down the Spurs by a single point. They're leading the best of seven series 3-1. That's the latest in news and sport.
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7: We do have a cloud about this evening. Tomorrow is a medium chance of a shower or two. The boating forecast of 15 to 20 knots. And tomorrow's top temperatures between 25 and 27.
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10: 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Also, we do Tombstone Text on Thursday. How this works, and you send me the most recent phone, the one that's at the top of your phone, and imagine that is now your tombstone. What does it say? Text me 0475 031043. We'll get into yours next here on the Christian O'Connell Show.
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1: Christian O'Connell Show. So tomorrow morning, the World Cup would have kicked off. The biggest World Cup ever. 48 countries instead of the normal 32. It is going to be huge.

0: Your office may have already done this, the World Cup sweepstake. You know, where everyone in the office, they put a country out, and that's your country. If you're left holding the winning country, you win a prize. We're going to do it with our lovely listeners, 48 listeners. One listener gets one of the 48 countries. Producers, are you ready? Chuckle Sisters, are you ready?
1: Station's ready.
2: All set.
0: Okay, this is what I want to hear, Chuckle Sisters. This is what I'm going to need you to do now. They're just, oh God, they've high-fived each other. Write down all 48 countries, then cut. All those 48 countries, we need to put them into some kind of, because this is the first time they're hearing this is an idea, we need a makeshift.
3: Yeah.
0: Oh my God, no, they've got the bucket hat.
1: We've got a bucket hat.
0: All right, so we put all the 48 countries into them, and as we go through the lines and the text, we will randomly allocate a country to a listener.
3: Mm.
0: Up for grabs, of course, is the world's greatest meat tray. Meats of the world. 48 meats of the world. All right, let's, first of all then, Julie Galbraith will represent...
3: the Ivory Coast.
0: The Ivory Coast. Well done. Lawrence, the Ambo driver, will be...
3: Ooh, Uzbekistan.
0: Uzbekistan. Ooh. Oh. Lisa Flockhart will be...
3: Switzerland.
0: Christian, Beth here in Sydney, please, I never win anything. Beth in Sydney will be...
3: Brazil.
0: Ooh. Oh, Brazil. Good one. Christian, can I have a team for my soccer mad husband, Graham? He'll be up at the early hours watching all the games and supporting the Socceroos. I'm not going to see much of him for the next couple of weeks. Graham, the husband, will be...
3: representing the Strait of Hormuz,
0: Iran!
3: Ayatollah Scorigola!
0: Lisa in Sydney wants to take part in this. Lisa Tobridi will be...
3: the Czech Republic.
0: Czech Republic. Ooh. Christian, I'd like to get into the draw. I love a good meat tray. Jason, what country is Jason going to be?
3: I hope you like a bratwurst because you've got Germany.
0: Germany, good team. Well done. All right, let's now go to the lines. James, all right, what country is James?
3: James is Mexico.
0: Mexico, one of three host nations. Well done.
4: Oh, so, thank you very much.
0: So James is going to be playing tomorrow morning.
3: Yes, against...
0: We're just about to find out who do Mexico take on. All right, let's go to Rebecca now. Rebecca?
5: Yes, hi.
0: Hi, Rebecca. All right, let's find out what country Rebecca is. It's our World Cup sweepstake. Congo. Oh,
5: Congo.
0: Well done. Yes. You are now the Congo. Well done. Let's go to Scott now, Penrith. Let's find out what country you are, Scott.
3: Jordan.
0: Ooh. Okay, you're now Jordan. Scott is Jordan. Let's go to Dwayne. All right, so Dwayne is going to get...
3: Turkey.
0: Oh my word, Dwayne is in action, taken on his own country.
3: Un-Australian.
0: Divided loyalty, Sunday, 2 o'clock. Let's go to Julie now. What country is Jules?
3: The underdogs, Iraq.
0: Wow.
3: Coached by Graham Arnold, yes. Aussie coach.
0: That's right. He's done wonders for the first time in years. Yeah. All right, Julie, well done. Let's go to Crystal now with a K. Crystal.
3: Boo.
0: USA. Boo. USA. Down with the Yanks. Spank the Yanks.
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0: The pub that we are saving and renovating actually right now is in Queensland, where there's a team of builders, painters, sparkies working around the clock because they've got only another 2 weeks. 2 weeks' time, we're going to be heading up there, and then on the Friday, we're doing the grand reopening. I've never heard of a renovation within 2.5 weeks.
1: No, especially for a huge pub.
0: While we just sit here. It's the Criterion Hotel, Hellerdon, Queensland. Last week, Rio and I went up there on a secret road trip to go and see it, and more importantly, to meet the accidental publicans.
1: Yeah.
0: That is the most honest and clear way I could describe what's happened to Tracy and Gary, 60 and 62. Found this pub that was up for sale online, thought they would buy and then turn it into a kind of winding down retirement home where they can have grandkids there because it's a pub. It's a big plot there in a really beautiful part of Queensland as well. Then when they moved in, they just didn't have the heart to close this pub when they saw what these pubs mean to communities. And it's in the middle of nowhere.
1: Yeah, and they've got these beautiful photos of, like, really old-timey photos of the pub from, you know, 80 years ago, and they want to restore it back. It's sort of fallen away in all that time, and they want to restore it back to that glory days. And if they do it, it'll be one of the most beautiful pubs in Australia.
0: So we're looking for your ideas, and thank you very much to everyone who's been offering to help. One of them, who is literally him and his teammates, are giving up a lot of their time and materials for free as well, is, I'm calling him King Richard, because to us, he is the king of that site right now, and that is Richard, the foreman from Elite Portables. Let's get his update.
2: Hey, Christian, Richard from Elite Portables. Mate, I've just got back down to the pub after the boys have been down here for a few days, having a quick squiz of where we're at. Guys have done the majority of the exterior. Probably got to put about a pallet and a half of paint into that. Yeah, looking pretty good.
0: Two or three
2: boys
0: pallets.
2: Have been into the bar here, replaced everything. Obviously get some new lights. We're pretty well right in the bar area here. We're not too far off. I reckon we've only got about 2 days left to go in here, mate. The dining room, guys have just started in there today. They've already ripped off all of the panelling. Once that's done, we'll have all the painting ready to go tomorrow. By Friday, we'll be looking very good at getting the interior of the bar and the dining room done, I think, and then we'll be moving outside. All right, mate, I'll talk to you in a couple of days.
0: He is a dream tradie.
1: Yeah.
0: They can get a wiggle on. There's no mention of smokos. they work harder in Queensland or something. The ones that I've hired in Victoria, it would take them a year to even done what they've done the last 3 days. Smokos. I got finished. It's 1:45. Although you give us a load of cash right now, we'll probably get it done in half the time. King Richard, thank you very much. Then we have an offer from Keegan to do the carpets from Anderson Flooring on nearby Toowoomba.
3: Hey, Christian, it's Keegan from Anderson's Toowoomba. Really happy with what's happening with our local community and our local little pub. Super stoked to be on board here. We're going to be helping out with all the carpet tiles and all the new vinyl flooring throughout the bar and foyer dining room. It's going to come up an absolute treat, so certainly happy to see what the final product is going to look like.
0: Brilliant. If you want to help out, if there's anything, you have a look at the videos. Go to our socials. You can have a look around the pub. You might get an idea. The thing we want to focus on the next couple of days is what can we do? What ideas can we come up with the pub garden? And I asked the team to have a look on Facebook Marketplace at giant things that are for sale right now.
1: Okay.
0: There's a metre and a half velociraptor.
1: Perfect.
0: That's in Queensland. And then there's also the classic, and they are very rare these days, the giant wooden fork and spoon.
4: Oh,
0: do you remember every home had these?
4: Yeah.
0: You don't see them anymore.
4: No.
0: IKEA haven't got them.
1: How
0: these would
1: it?
0: Look great. They just randomly go on a wall, don't they?
1: Yeah, perfect.
0: But no explanation.
1: No.
0: A giant used to run the pub and he left his cutlery behind. Team, let's get some of this stuff.
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2: Yes, winding down. Gary had eye issues and I'd been diagnosed with MS, so it was to wind down a little bit. There is no other hotel in Helidon, so we couldn't shut it down. It was the hub of the town, so it stayed open and we kept working.
1: Which is why we're choosing your pub to give the ultimate reno to.
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0: And that wraps up another show and another week of the 80s at 8. Don't forget, tomorrow night, it is the Totally 80s Friday night from 8 till midnight, wall-to-wall 80s music. And I'll be back again Monday night for another edition of the 80s at 8. I'll see you then. Thanks for keeping me company.
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1: 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I'm the Sarge in charge. 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

0: 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It's the Criterion Hotel. Tracy, you brought this place really to turn it into a family home.
1: Yes, winding down. Gary had eye issues and I'd been diagnosed with MS, so it was to wind down a little bit. There is no other hotel in Helidon, so we couldn't shut it down. It was the hub of the town, so it stayed open and we kept working.
0: Which is why we're choosing your pub to give the ultimate reno to.
1: Wow, thank you so much.
2: 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Somewhere between the first sip and the last laugh, it's always a 4X.
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0: 12,000 supply chains and 94 commodities. This is not simply a regional project, it's a nation-building infrastructure project. I'm Colin Boyce, fighting to get the inland rail to the Port of Gladstone. 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
3: What's your joke?
2: Right, yeah. Share your joke with us.
4: I know. Well, I didn't want to believe that my dad was stealing from his job at the roadworks, but I got home and there were signs.
2: That's clever, mate. What do you do for a living?
4: Oh, I'm at school.
2: How old are you?
4: I'm in grade 10.
2: In grade 10. Yeah. Are you going all the way to grade 12?
4: Yeah.
2: You are? And what are you going to be, do you think, once you finish school?

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4: Hi, I'm Colin Boyce, the federal member for Flynn. The Middle East conflict serves as a wake-up call for Australia. The latest data has confirmed Australia has 34 days of diesel, 32 days of jet fuel and 36 days of petrol supply on hand, which includes stocks offshore. That means Australia could come to a standstill in a month if a conflict occurred in the region. I'm Colin Boyce. Australia must increase its domestic and industrial fuel supplies and its refining capability now. Authorised by Colin Boyce, MP, Gladstone.
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0: right, let's give away all the 48 countries to 48 of you. Then we're going to recreate all the brackets, all the groups. It's not just countries now. It's actual humans' names. You'll be taking each other on, knocking each other out. Pat's will update the sports news. Julie has just beaten Angie. Now, because I put a prize on this, producer Caitlin has told me we cannot legally refer to it as anymore. Because I put the meats on it.
1: What can we say? You should have told me this before.
0: She just came in just now and said, oh, by the way, you can't call it that. And while you're doing this.
1: Can't call what?
0: You can't call it the WC.
1: Oh, yes.
0: All right, so what about this? What about this? Don't worry, guys. Always up there, always thinking. The Cup of Worlds.
2: Yeah.
0: The Cosmos Cup. 48 teams playing together.
1: Playing, but not necessarily any particular sport, just...
0: What about the tournament that can't be named?
1: You can't.
0: What about also the Brightside Cup?
3: Oh, yeah. I like that.
0: The Socceroos work trip.
1: No, we can't say that. Well, we can say now, that.
0: Hang on, Bridget Caitlin, can I say Socceroos?
4: Yes, you can say Socceroos, but they are not associated with the meats in which we are giving away.
0: These are not... because we haven't even got the meats.
1: Matt Ryan.
0: It's just an idea, and now I've created legal trouble. It's about a fictional prize that doesn't exist yet.
1: They haven't endorsed.
0: All we're going to have is some kebabs and a couple of snags that you're going to win.
1: But those kebabs have not been endorsed by
0: Tony
1: Popovich.
0: You're right, they are not FIFA approved. All right, anyway, we all know what this is. Let's start giving away. All right, first of all then, Julie Galbraith will represent
1: the Ivory Coast.
0: The Ivory Coast. Well done. Lawrence, the Ambo driver, will be...
1: Ooh, Uzbekistan.
0: Uzbekistan. Ooh. Oh. Christian, I want to enter. I can't get through on the lines. Lisa Flockhart will be...
1: Switzerland.
0: Christian, Beth here in Sydney, please, I never win anything. Beth in Sydney will be?
1: Brazil.
0: Oh, Brazil. Good one. Christian, can I have a team for my soccer mad husband, Graham? He'll be up at the early hours watching all the games and supporting the Socceroos. I'm not going to see much of him for the next couple of weeks. Graham, the husband, will be...
1: representing the Strait of Hormuz.
0: Iran!
1: Ayatollah Scorigola.
0: Lisa in Sydney wants to take part in this. Lisa Tobridi will be...
1: the Czech Republic.
0: Czech Republic. Christian, I'd like to get into the draw. I love a good meat tray. Jason, what country is Jason going to be?
1: I hope you like a bratwurst because you've got Germany.
0: Germany, good team. Well done. All right, let's now go to the lines. James, good morning, James.
5: Good morning.
0: James, good morning, James. All right, what country is James?
1: James is Mexico.
0: Mexico, one of three host nations. Well done.
5: Thank you very much.
0: So James is going to be playing tomorrow morning.
1: Yes, against...
0: We're just about to find out, who do Mexico take on? All right, let's go to Rebecca now. Morning, Rebecca.
1: Rebecca?
6: Yes, hi.
0: Hi, Rebecca. All right, let's find out what country Rebecca is. It's our World Cup sweepstake. Congo. Oh,
6: Congo.
0: Well done. Yes. You are now the Congo. Well done. Let's go to Scott now in Penrith. Good morning, Scott.
7: Good morning, mate. How are you?
0: I'm good. Let's find out what country you are, Scott.
1: Jordan.
0: Okay, you're now Jordan. Scott, is Jordan? Let's go to Dwayne. Morning, Dwayne. What are they doing now?
1: Yeah, they keep moving the callers too quickly.
3: Mexico takes on South Africa too, mate. 5 a.m.
0: We haven't got, so we've got Mexico, but we haven't got South Africa given away yet. All right, so Dwayne is going to get...
1: Boo! Turkey.
0: Oh, my word. Dwayne is in action, taking on his own country.
5: I love a bit of Turkey.
0: Divided loyalty, Sunday, 2 o'clock. Let's go to Julie now. Good morning, Julie.
8: Good morning. Morning, Christian and team.
0: Hey, morning, Julie. Hope you're having a good week so far. What country is Jules?
1: The underdogs,
0: Iraq.
1: Wow. Coached by Graham Arnold, yes. Aussie coach.
0: That's right. He's done wonderful. First time in years.
8: There.
0: Yeah. All right, Julie, well done. Let's go to Crystal now with a K. Crystal.
9: Good morning.
0: No, it sounds like you're booing Crystal.
1: Sorry, Crystal. Yeah. I didn't mean to boo you.
0: All right, what country is Crystal?
1: Boo.
0: USA. USA. Boo. USA. Down with the Yanks. Spank the Yanks.
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9: Yes, winding down. Gary had eye issues and I'd been diagnosed with MS, so it was to wind down a little bit. There is no other hotel in Helidon, so we couldn't shut it down. It was the hub of the town, so it stayed open and we kept working.
0: Which is why we're choosing your pub to give the ultimate reno to.
9: Wow, thank you so much.
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0: Before you get started on your day, you know, going to work, taking the kids to school, dropping into the Bendigo Bank, we retrace our steps with On This Day. On This Day. 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On This Day with Aaron Stevens. And again in the Arvo before four. Thanks to Hammo's Bank, Bendigo Community Bank, Gladstone and Calliope on Central Queensland's 4CC.
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0: C is Central Queensland, which comes with a commitment to keep you up to date. 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
3: Double A Chattery, the podcast drops today. This is your side hustle. We're your forensic psychologist slash friend, Anita McGregor. Which comes first, friend or a forensic psychologist?
4: Friend comes first. But the fact I find her so interesting, she's such sort of interesting worldview, is because of the work she does, I think.
3: Yeah.
4: But often on the podcast, we talk about a whole lot of general stuff. But this one today is so interesting. As we head into Christmas, we thought it'd be a great time to look at this. Why are so many people going no contact with their parents? This is, Oprah talks about it, Mel Robbins talks about it, the trend of no contact. It's all over social media. What happens here is that this is framed often as a form of self-preservation. Adult children separating from their parents. It's not rebellion. It's adult children saying, I'm putting up my boundaries because as a parent, you are toxic for me. And there's lots of articles at the moment about my parents are narcissists, therefore my behaviour is this. How do I separate from them? The word narcissist gets thrown around a lot.
3: It does, doesn't it?
4: There's a lot of stuff here, though, that younger generations are prioritising their mental health more than any other generation has. And they're saying, that means I don't want to be around you. And parents are bewildered, saying, I was doing my best. Mel Robbins, she's one of the top podcasters in the world. She's written the book, Let Them. She's saying what seems to be, for my generation, say, the most sensible thing. Here's her take on it.
5: Your parents, they've likely not gone to therapy, nor do they want to. The issues that you see in their marriage that you wish you could change or make better, they've been there forever. They're not changing. They are who they are. They have the relationship they have. It's not your responsibility to do anything about it. And something that's helped me develop a level of acceptance and love with my folks is just saying to myself, they gave me everything they could based on their life experience.
3: That's pretty good.
4: Wouldn't you think?
3: They did the best they could.
4: That's what that generation thinks. Mm-hmm. But a whole lot of, well, I'm seeing it over TikTok, a whole lot of articles have been written with people answering back saying, why should I have to put up with my parents' lack of understanding of me? Why should I have to put up with all the damage my parents have done to me emotionally? I don't want to have to do that. So Mel got attacked for saying that. Interesting, isn't it? So these adult children are saying, excuse me, you don't know my family.
3: Sure.
4: Here's a classic example of one of those.
6: I would not wish being an adult child estranged from your parent on my worst enemy. And if you talk to any adult children who are estranged from their parents or parent, they will most likely tell you that it was death by a thousand cuts. We can look at our parent and say, we know that you didn't have the tools. We know that you did your best. But now we're at a point where I never got taught certain things and I'm having to go out and find the answers and find the resources and change and become a better person. And all that we want is for that estranged parent to do the same thing, but they refuse.
4: So this is the first generation of kids who've really learned about their own emotions. And they are irritated that their parents aren't meeting them halfway.
3: In our generation X, we get sandwiched by, so we had brutal parents when we were young and now our kids hate us. Do you see what's happened?
4: This is the thing. And I think it used to be, and maybe it still is in Australia. America maybe is more polarized with this stuff, but you'd sit around the Christmas table, for example, and you'd be irritated. The things that trigger you, whatever. But that's Christmas. That's families. Now, this generation is saying, I'm not putting up with that. But there is long-term damage, and Anita discusses this beautifully, long-term damage in family estrangement that will impact you for a long time. So be careful about that. Narcissist gets thrown around a lot. My parents were narcissists is used a lot. And Anita says there is a technical term for this, a medical term. That's not what these people are referring to. This woman has got a whole list of themselves. Here's A, they paint themselves as the victim. They'll twist your healing into an act of betrayal, etc. She says they will rewrite the past. Suddenly everything that's happened in the past was beautiful and wonderful except you. And Anita had an interesting spin on the fact is that we all do that.
5: We all rewrite the history of our family. I have rewritten the story of my childhood. My kids have rewritten the story of my parenting. We all do that. Traditionally, there's three roles that we have in the world in dynamics. And one is like being a victim or being a villain or being a hero. And when we rewrite the story, we often
2: place ourselves as the hero or as the victim in a situation. We rarely say, I was the asshole. I was the villain in this.
4: So everyone's retreated to their corners.
3: Yeah.
4: And unless you have a conversation and reach out into the middle and say, I will listen to you, you won't get past this. But this is a very dangerous, and they're calling it a trend. But as Anita said, this trend will have long-term implications for families.
3: And it might be over something that's really minor. We're not talking about abuse here. We're just talking about because your dad didn't pick you up from sport or
4: didn't
3: go to your sporting
4: game. This isn't about abusive parents. This isn't about any of that. Yeah. This is about parents who have given you emotional baggage and whose parents haven't.
3: And I look at you as a mother. You are a fantastic mother. I always feel that your boys, you've always been very supportive and, you know, because you wanted to have, you look like you weren't going to have kids. And for years, I knew you were and you were childless. And then when you did have children, you really gave it a red hot go.
4: But
3: me, on the other hand, you know, when my eldest was born, I was 24 years of age. You know, I was 24, I was a kid.
4: But we've both done the best we could.
3: Can't even get a car registered these days. Years, all of a sudden, you've got a kid and you do the best you can.
4: But also,
3: if I could go back in time to be, I'd probably say, okay, this is how I would handle raising my son. And my son is wonderful.
4: Oh, he's gorgeous. They love you.
3: And I'm all very proud of my kids, and I'm proud of the relationship that I have with my children. But it's different than the relationship that I have with my dad. My dad, you know, who I love dearly, but it was just a different generation. But I don't hold my mum and dad responsible for anything that's happened in my life. You've got to give up blaming your parents. Short of us, unless they put you in a dungeon and molested you, then yes, bad. But if they just, you know, didn't give you the supportive words, if you're over 50 and you're still blaming your parents.
4: Interesting, isn't it?
3: You should go and see someone.
4: Well, this is what's happening. They are seeing people. They're seeing therapists. They're seeking help for their own mental health and saying, it's not healthy for me to be around you. It's a very interesting time. And as we go into Christmas, have a listen to this podcast, because Anita gives everyone tools for how to walk into that room and be kind.
3: And she got to swear as well, because she's a forensic psychologist. You can do that. I don't know what your excuse is. Double H Hattery, it drops today. Get it from wherever you get all your good podcasts from.
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1: and Amanda Keller.
0: Down to the Jonesy and Amanda Ralph's contest. Going no contact with your parents, breaking up with your parents. We were just talking about this. And as I was thinking about it, I don't think I could do, I could never just not talk to my parents.
2: No, it's interesting,
0: You know, my father passed away some years ago, but I couldn't just stop talking to my mother.
2: And yet people are. And that, it is generational, I think, is that we just went into the, our parents would give us the irrits, but we'd still consider them family and we'd put up with it.
0: But you know,
2: now they're not. Now this is a big thing and they're not.
0: But that's
2: not.
0: The thing, like we were raised under the brutal hand of the 70s. An 80s parent, and there was no such thing as feelings or emotions. If you put on weight, my mother would say, oh, you put on weight, you're fat, you know, all that sort of stuff. These days, you can't even say that. You can't say, I don't say anything to
2: To play devil's advocate, there would be a whole lot of kids whose parents are like that, who say, it's not good for me to be around that anymore.
0: Sure.
2: I'm working on myself. I'm not going to put myself in that position. But there's a whole swathe of stung parents going, what's happened? Why aren't our kids why aren't they spending time with us? Why have they gone no contact? They're so hurt. And the kids are saying, I've been trying to tell you why, but no one's meeting in the middle. There's lots of families this is happening to. So let's do this. Well, let's call it going no contact with your parents or breaking up with your parents. You might be on either side of this equation. Does this act pass the pub test?
1: Brendan Jonesy Jones and Amanda Keller.
3: 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Wake up to
4: 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We start our day with Hammo and a bit of brekkie on the reef, thanks to Reef City Motors.
5: At that level, playing with 12 men, there's nowhere to hide. And, you know, they got worn down, and New South Wales took advantage of Queensland having 12 men. 13 on 13, I think it might have been a different story.
6: If it was so bad and we saw it as a head clash, why is Cale and Ponga allowed to play this weekend?
5: Thank you very much. Yeah, that's a stupid rule. If you do something like that, give them 10 minutes, put them on report, and let them suffer the consequences after the game. And that competition, in the grand final also, don't, you know, delete the teams of their players.
6: Spoil the game. It really did spoil the game.
5: Competition.
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5: This is a topic that Anita McGregor and I are discussing on our podcast, Double A Chattery, that drops today. And Anita has worked with families before. She's a psychologist. She's a forensic psychologist. So she brings some interesting light to this. But this is a topic that is going viral all around the world. And it is about people, adults, going no contact with their parents, breaking up with their parents. So they're saying, is this a much-needed corrective? And are you right to have your boundaries in place? Or is this a worrisome change in family relations? So it's often framed as a form of self-preservation rather than rebellion.
6: Mm.
5: So adults are sharing their traumas on social media and reasons for going no contact with their parents. And then you see parents who are reeling from the rejection. In our day, you just put up with your parents and put up with their flaws. Now, people aren't.
7: Well, we're from the corporal punishment era. And I would not wish that on my children. But I'd hate to see down the track that little Johnny doesn't talk to his dad because his dad didn't get him the latest e-bike.
5: This is the thing.
7: I hate to see that in the future.
5: That's what Anita says too, is that there are long-term implications from being estranged from your family.
7: Yeah.
5: Even though people at the moment are saying, this is how I'm feeling, bang, this can lead to scars that may never heal. So, breaking up with your parents, does it pass the pub test?
8: Oh, I think it doesn't pass the pub test. Look, my parents lived through the Depression. They sort of didn't know what to do. They weren't the greatest, but I love them to death, and I'd be lost without them. It made me the man I am today and give me a bit of resilience. It doesn't pass the pub test to me.
9: I reckon it definitely makes the pub test. I broke up with my mum about 5 years before she died, and the reason was because she wasn't a mother, and I think sometimes mothers shouldn't be mothers.
10: Sometimes kids are impossible to have a relationship with, like my son. If the world don't spin around him, the world don't spin.
11: I think it's insane. If this has just happened to me and I'm baffled and heartbroken. I was iced out with no explanation, no reason. I never knew what I'd done. I couldn't fix anything because I didn't know what the issue was.
12: I talked to my mum, but I will refuse to talk to my father. The reason being is because I'm transgender, and the day that my father turns around and says he wants nothing to do with me, well, then I want nothing to do with him since he wants nothing to do with me.
5: Oh, some Whoa. 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
7: Whew. 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
3: 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As it is, we haven't been given the flick, though. 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
4: But what happens is we want you to build this show with us. 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
3: It's a big deal, too, because we're not just doing Sydney anymore. We're going national, man.
4: Oh, we want to be terrible all around Australia.
3: So I was hoping we'd be better than that.
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3: The axe is sharp. Have you not noticed that everyone's getting the flick lately? So anyway, next year we're doing Jam Nation live around the country and we need your ideas. Wednesday is Ideas Day.
5: I would like to see pensioner partners. 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
7: It's called Miguel's Millennial Munchies. 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
8: Well, I think Sharon, just a couple of previous calls ago, knocked it on the head because there just aren't enough nice people out there who want to settle down and have a decent relationship. 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
3: I'd be keen to meet that Sharon. I just don't like pensioner partners. If we can give them a sexier name.
4: Sexy 60s.
3: Okay.
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1: and Amanda Keller.
2: Here it comes. It sounds like Jonesy's making animal shapes. He's ballooning up. What happens on Wednesdays? We take your ideas as to what we should have on the fruited plains. What would you like to see on the show next year? Like to see and hear. Your ideas have been put on balloons with corresponding numbers. I'm about to throw a balloon at Jonesy. He's been putting on his protective gear.
3: And the ideas we have thus far, pensioner partners, fig jam, millennial munchies, what's your favourite soup and why?
2: Yes, I hope that's on there.
3: And slop gear.
2: Also, slop gear?
3: That's the biggest biggest lemon.
2: Well, also, we both have one that every week is on there, Pun Hour, and you've got diss songs.
3: Yeah. Love song desecration.
2: Yeah. So all of those are on balloons.
3: Yes.
2: Jonesy hasn't put in his cricket box, so who knows where these darts might land.
3: I'll put my hands, my enormous hands over there.
2: Close your visor.
3: Well, yeah, you've got to...
2: Yeah, I'm going to put my blindfold on.
3: I don't think you need that.
2: How about I just close my eyes?
3: Okay.
2: No, put your visor down, Brendan. I'll hit you in the face.
3: Okay.
2: All right. Now my eyes are closed. Are you out of the way, Jenna?
4: Yeah.
2: Brendan, where are you in front of... Are you okay? Everyone out of the way?
5: All right. You're good to go.
2: Ready? Say hello, Brendan, so I see where you are.
3: Hello, Amanda.
5: Oh, you've just hit him straight in the head.
2: Oh!
5: Clinical. Very clinical this time of year. Oh, no.
2: What is it?
5: Okay, two's Pun Hour.
2: Pun Hour? Pun Hour. Well, I flamboyantly said that I'd like to do Pun Hour. How I think this works is that you guys phone up with a topic and I have to come up with a pun. Look at your face, Brendan.
3: I'd rather watch your favourite soup and why.
2: Pun Hour is going to be happening when we do Tribal Drum.
0: Brendan Jonesy Jones. Amanda Keller. Jam Nation.
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1: With Brendan Jonesy Jones and Amanda Keller.
2: I'm not sure how I feel about what's about to happen because I have held up the promise of this being exciting and wonderful.
3: Next year we go to the Fruited Plains of Drive Time Radio. Wednesday's ideas were given numbers. Those numbers were put onto balloons. Those balloons were put onto me.
2: Yes.
3: Amanda threw darts.
2: Yes.
3: And it came up with today's idea.
4: Oh no.
2: What is it? What is it?
4: Okay, two's pun hour.
2: Pun hour.
3: Pun hour.
2: This is
3: yours.
2: One I've been pushing for many months now. And now it's here. I've got to step up and do it.
3: You know what it's like?
2: What?
3: It's like that cross stitch that sits on the desk that hasn't been completed.
2: Well, pun hour is going to happen. Here's how it's going to work. And you can help too, Brendan. And you, Ryan, please join in.
3: I don't want to join in. I don't like puns. I've said that I don't like puns.
2: You're a horrible man.
3: I don't like them. I don't think they're funny.
2: I did motorcycle segment with you.
3: You hang on. Motorcycle segment, you went, nah.
2: And I still had to sit through it.
3: Well, I'm happy to sit through it. I'm going to sit through here and just look
2: so
3: at the
2: So here's
3: city.
2: What happens. For you, we want you to phone up and give me us a very simple sentence and I will try and create a pun around
3: okay,
2: it.
3: Okay, so what would John Farnham, you know him?
2: Yeah.
3: Two strong hearts.
2: Well, that's how he can keep the beat. Bang, that just happened. See, some of them come to me quickly. I'm like a channeler. Some will come quickly. Some might need to be extruded a little more slowly. So, for example, a sentence, I went to the flower shop. Are you a pansy? That's the kind of thing that's going to happen. This is what's going to happen.
3: Can I just ask?
2: Yeah.
3: So people will ring in and they will give you a sentence.
2: A very basic sentence with a basic subject.
3: The pun guru.
2: We'll have to I'm going to try and come up with a pun to match the sentence.
3: I'm looking forward to sitting here with my arms crossed, looking out the window, enjoying the metropolis.
2: I look forward to you being a supportive friend and helping me.
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3: Wednesday is Ideas Day. You ring up with your ideas. Largely all
2: we
3: the
2: know,
3: ideas
2: we know.
3: Are dreadful, and then those ideas are transcribed onto balloons. Those balloons are put onto me. You throw a dart, and today it's come up with your idea. Pun hour.
2: Look, I've always fantasised doing pun hour, so let's take a deep breath and do it.
3: No idea is a bad one. Although I would be lying if I said that. This is possibly the worst idea in the world. But let's have at it. Jem Y. Ryan, make sure you get the buzzer out.
2: Well, no, okay, there's to be no judgment.
3: Yeah, the buzzer.
2: I've asked you
3: no
2: to come
3: need.
2: In.
3: Don't worry about the ding, mate. We won't need
2: I've
3: that.
2: I've asked
3: today.
2: You to give me just a very basic sentence and I will come. Like I'm a magician. I'll come up with a pun around it, hopefully. But there's to be no judgment, no buzzers, no dings. It's just a pun.
3: There will be buzzers.
2: Thank you for the support.
3: Lisa is with us.
2: Hello, Lisa. Give me a basic. It's like I'm a. Give me a sentence here. Give me a sentence.
4: There's a yucky nappy on the baby.
2: Well, don't poo-poo the idea. What do you think?
3: Yeah, it's good. Yeah, it's all right.
2: Yeah.
5: What about this? I think this segment has the right formula.
2: Oh, that's not bad, but it's not about poo.
5: It's about babies, though.
2: Okay, all right.
3: Karen.
2: Okay, Karen's... Hello, Karen. Give us your sentence.
6: Hi, guys. The stars are shining brightly.
2: Lucky they're not planets, or I might see Uranus from here. You happy with that one, Brendan?
3: You know, it's not...
2: Was that bad. That pass?
3: Yeah, but...
2: Okay, great. Give me a ding. Give me a ding on that one, please. Thank you. Take
3: it's
2: a breath.
3: It's by and large for the whole segment.
2: I know, it's all going to be bot related. James, over to you.
7: The Nutcracker is here.
2: I hope you don't make a balls up of it. See, it's all below the waist, all my material.
5: That was good.
2: Thank you. Oh, there's another one. Jeanette. Let's go to Jeanette. Okay, over to you, Jeanette.
8: Hi, Amanda. It's Christmas is my favourite time of year.
2: You have to be careful of scammers because they might fleece Navidad. Brendan's laughed. Look, Brendan laughed. That's my prize right there.
3: That is so
2: That's a double
3: dreadful.
2: Ding. Thank you, Ryan. Double ding. Thank you.
3: Okay. Do you want to take any more?
2: Oh, I'm exhausted. One more. Okay, Katrina, over to you. What have you got for me?
9: I won my chess tournament.
2: Are you a child? That'll determine the answer I give here.
9: Say yes.
2: Yeah. Say yes. All right, so I won't say the one I was going to say, but you can now sell it at a pawn shop. I might say, I didn't even check with my mate. Thank you.
3: Katrina, are you...
2: Did I get away with that?
3: Abused by your parents.
2: Katrina, are you happy with that one?
9: We're fantastic. That's great.
2: Thank you.
3: Oh, Katrina suddenly aged.
2: Can I take a breath? I need to... I'm a boxer. I'm going back to my corner. We're going to take more.
3: No, why don't we just walk away?
2: No.
3: Like you walked away from your cross stitch.
2: No.
3: And the Kama Sutra.
2: We've got more. We're going to take more.
3: I wash my hands of this segment. If you...
2: With the Solvol, Jeffrey. That's not a pun, that's just aging.
3: It's just an ad from a bygone era.
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3: We're brainstorming ideas to take to the Fruited Plains next year.
4: Brain hurts.
3: We've got Wednesday's Ideas Day, Thursday's Darts Day, and that's how they're selected. Today we have...
5: Oh, no.
4: What is it?
5: Okay, two's Pun Hour.
4: Pun Hour?
3: That was my suggestion.
4: And it seemed like it'd be fun.
3: And it seems to suck to be you.
4: Well, you know, because you're giving me no help.
3: Well, because firstly, A, I hate puns, and B, I hate puns. So why would I help you? I will just sit here and look out the window. Ryan, have the buzzer at the ready.
4: And the ding. I've had some good ones.
3: James has joined us.
4: Okay, James, give me a sentence.
6: Hey, Amanda, I'd like to buy some peanut butter.
4: It'll have to be crunchy because we don't listen to smooth. How about that? Okay, thank you. That's legit. Brendan, don't rub your face. This is hard. Yeah, hello, yes. Susie.
3: Imagine listening to it. Susie.
4: Give me a sentence, Susie.
7: I'm taking my son to the dentist.
4: Ah! Make sure it doesn't happen at 2:30. Come on, ding that one. Oh, Ryan.
8: I've heard it before.
4: Yeah. Oh, okay. Don't punch you in your molars.
3: Daniel has joined us.
4: You obviously don't have any wisdom teeth.
3: Okay, let's wrap it up.
4: Okay, Daniel, over to you.
9: My grandma never wins at bingo.
4: Does she go with two fat ladies?
3: Daniel,
4: do her legs go all the way up to 11? That's a ding.
3: Daniel, is this helping?
4: Helping in any way?
9: I've got your number.
4: She's
9: dead, so she's not lifting her legs up, I can tell you that much.
4: Well, maybe she is.
3: So, Daniel...
4: Daniel's just pushing up the daisies.
3: Without beating around the bush, and with all due respect to your late grandmother, do you think it should be coming to the Fruited Plains?
9: Yes.
4: Oh,
9: honestly, yes. Amanda's puns are what makes the show. Okay.
4: Daniel, I love you.
3: Nah! Go and rest your brain, friend.
0: Brendan Jonesy Jones
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7: Morning fog about. There is a medium chance of some showers across the region too, believe it or not. Boating forecast, southeasterlies at 15 to 20 knots. As we look at temps after midday today, 25 for Gladstone, Rockhampton atop of 27 with the Banana Shire, Yupini Mew Park, 25 degrees. And 1770 Agnes Water looking at a top of 22.
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Or double C. Better music and more of it. G'day. Bad Joke Friday today, thanks to Central Lane Hotel. If you do have a bad joke, make sure you ring through and you will go into the draw to win $50 to spend at Central Lane Hotel, more than just a pub. Our heart started this morning, Felicity from Tanham Sands. Cool and the Gang versus Walter Egan. Now, Walter Egan, I think we may have had this artist up in another vote a couple of months ago. But anyway, he's a one-hit wonder. Came out with this one. Make

So that's up to you guys. You can ring through on 497-22700 or Facebook page. We do have a post up on Facebook where you can also vote. Also coming up in this hour, thanks to Solar Power Gladstone, our cash track for $10,000 to go into the draw for that. Song you need to listen out for before six is Supertramp.

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2: Following a number of recent incidents in Rockhampton, Billawheeler and Gladstone, where cars don't know what to do or are ignoring when emergency vehicles approach.
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1: And there's all the latest in sport.
3: The Matildas have wrapped up their series with Mexico with a 3-1 victory at Combank Stadium.
1: Gladstone and Central Queensland's leaders in local 4CC. And

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1: Go to the
0: phones. Good morning.
2: Good morning, Emma. How you doing?
0: Yeah, good.
2: TC.
0: Oh, TC. What's going on with you, bloke?
2: Mate, I've come home because I'm off to a dog show this morning, going to Serena.
0: You're at home?
2: I'm at home. Mel and Sean are still out at Jambin.
0: Right. So you're leaving them out at Jambin to do all the work and take the slack for you, right? So you can go to a dog Correct. Show.
2: Correct, yeah.
0: That
2: got it.
0: No, doesn't no, sound no. seem right to me.
2: I'm never right, mate. Born wrong.
0: You get to go away with dogs while you leave Mel. And what's the other fella's name?
2: Sean
0: and Mel, see, give me a call. This is not, you guys are out in the road working, and are you the lead or the boss or the?
2: I've handed the reins to Mel this week. She can have it.
0: Mel, you keep them. When he comes back, fans going to a dog show. Okay, sweetheart. You going to take your ABBA CD with you? Oh, don't, ladies, I'm joking. Please don't. I really love it. Okay, dog show, Serena. What type of dogs have you got?
2: Oh, I got British Bulldogs, mate.
0: Right, so they're the ones with the...
2: We're Australian champion. I'm getting the third one there at the moment.
0: Okay, yeah, both got... They've got flat faces, haven't they, and they slobber everywhere. Is that right?
2: One slobbers, but you got the flat face right.
0: Yeah. Yeah, okay. So you don't keep them inside, do you?
2: Yeah. It's like having three chainsaws running, mate.
0: Okay.
2: They snore that loud, it's like having a chainsaw.
0: I bet they do. All right. Hey, you've only got a heart starter?
2: Yeah, mate. Okay.
0: Walter Egan with Magnet and Steel or Cool and the Gang with Cherish? Which one?
2: Cool, Cherish, please.
0: Right. Cool. That vote is down. And do you have a bad joke for our Bad Joke Friday?
2: I do. Mate, so we got a new grandson, and he's up in Townsville.
0: Yeah.
2: And talking to him the other day, and he said to me, he said, Grandy, he said, where does poo come from? So I had to think about it for a bit, in the best diplomatic way I could. And
0: yeah,
2: so I sat him down, and it took about an hour, and I gave him this lengthy explanation about where poo comes from.
0: Right.
2: And he's still looking at me with this strange look on his face, like baffled, and he says, well, what about Tigger and Piglet?
0: See you, mate. You have a great trip up to Serena and all the best in the competition with the English Bulldogs, okay?
2: British, mate. British bullies don't call them English.
0: Is there a difference?
2: No.
0: All right. Okay. Look, I'll just say Pommy Bulldogs then. Okay, that'll cover.
2: Yeah, that'll do.
0: See you, mate. Have a safe trip, boy. 4972700. If you have a bad joke Friday, Central Lane Hotel, $50 to spend at the pub could be all yours. More than just a pub. Might see you down there over the weekend. And voting on Heart Starter, we have a Cool in the Gang. Against Walter Egan and Magnet and Steel.

with the most votes. We play after 6:30, thanks to Solar Power Gladstone. And also thanks to Solar Power Gladstone, we're giving you the chance to win $10,000. 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Only got a couple of weeks of this to go. When you hear this song in the next half hour...

0: you give me a call on 497-227-100 to get to air and I put you into the draw to win the 10K. Thanks to Solar Power Gladstone. 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
0: There is some shower activity for us across the region. 15 to 20 knot winds on the waters with our temperatures after midday of around 25 for Glady. Your PDMU Park, 23 with 1770 Agnes Water and the Banana Shire, Rockhampton. Top temperature of 27 degrees. A bit bumpy tomorrow as well out in the water. So we'll get a full fishing report around about a quarter past seven this morning with Liam from The Complete Angler.
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0: And he'll tell us where to go. He loves telling people where to go. 4CC, see in Melbourne, 10,000 people gathered to play 10,000 kazoos. Imagine that. Crowd performed kazoo versions of hits from Celine Dion's My Heart Will Go On. How entertaining is that? And Rick Astley's Never Gonna Give You Up. I used to bring my kazoo and play along with songs to the radio, but the boss said I had to stop. So now I just play my air kazoo. 25 to 6, good morning.

0: Marvelous Eve.
1: Yep, that was our cash track. It's a logical song, so I've got no idea why this bloke rang up during a logical song. There's nothing logical about him. Hello, Donga from Abiko. Hello, you there?
2: Dutchson.
1: Yeah, oh, sorry. Yeah, good. Gotcha. Yeah. What was that?
2: Yeah, I said that was a lovely introduction. Thank you, Hammo.
1: Well, it suits you. Have you ever out to the Baroran Hotel?
2: I have been to the Baroran Hotel, yes.
1: Have you ever met Macca?
2: No, I didn't meet Macca. I didn't see him there the night we were there.
1: All right. If you were to meet Macca and shook hands with him, you would think that you were looking in the mirror. You two just look so much alike.
2: Oh, do we? He must be a good-looking bloke too, then.
1: Yeah. Okay. If you want to say that, mate, you were the caller that got through for our $10,000 cash track, thanks to Solar Power Gladstone. So, well done. We will put you into the draw. We've only got 2 weeks of that to go. So next week and the week after, before we find out who our $10,000 winner is. Not bad.
2: Beautiful.
1: So congratulations. Now, are you voting on Heartstarter?
2: Yes.
1: Are you going Magnet and Steel, Walter Egan, or Cherish, Cool in the Game?
2: Let's go Walter Egan.
1: Okay, getting a few votes for Walter Egan. It's not a song that we play a hell of a lot on 4CC, but yeah, it brings back some memories for many, many, many, many people like yourself when they're as old as you are, baby boomers.
2: Well, I remember my big brother playing it, my older brother playing it.
1: How much older?
2: He's 10 years older than me.
1: Okay, fair enough.
2: Yeah, right. So it puts him around your age.
1: Mm-hmm. Okay, your bad joke, mate, to go into the draw to spend $50 at the Central Lane Hotel. What do you got?
2: Call a cow with two legs, huh, mate?
1: What do you call a cow with two legs?
2: Yeah,
1: tell me.
2: Lean beef. Have a lovely morning,
1: Hammer. Hey, what do you call a cow with no legs?
2: What do you call a cow with no legs?
1: Ground beef. There you go.
2: Ground beef. Goodbye, Hammer.
1: See ya.
2: Thanks.
1: Bye. Oh, dear. Here's a song all about Dogga. Vogue. Vogue, yeah. 5:45, better music and more of it on 4CC, Central Queensland, the Discovery Coast and...

Better music more of it. It's 11 to 6. The heart starter, cool in the gang this morning. Cherish. Request from Felicity from Tatum. Cherish the love. This is Walter Egan.

0: Magnet and Steel. So they're the two songs you can vote on. 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Felicity from Tanham Sands. That's her request for our 4CC Solar Power Gladstone Heart Starter for this morning on 4CC.
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0: 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Now, if you get a chance, Google when you get home, maybe over the weekend, Google Electric Light Orchestra live at Wembley Stadium and telephone line. And amazing. Turn it up. Have the speakers going loud. Just crazy. It is amazing. Live at Wembley Stadium. Here they are now, 4CC.

0: see. Yeah, Jeff Lynne's ELO, live at Wembley Stadium. Our news up next with the Choppy and the team. We're voting on Heart Starter, Cool and the Gang with Cherish versus Walter Egan and Magnet and Steel. The cash track for a chance to win $10,000 in the next hour. Oh, look, we'll go with an Aussie group, Daddy Cool and the Eagle Rock. When you hear that song, 4972700, and you're in the draw to win 10K, thanks to Solar Power Gladstone. And don't forget, it is Bad Joke Friday as well. If you have a bad joke, please share it with us on 4972700, thanks to the Central Lane Hotel.
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3: Good morning. Joseph Price with your local news. A campaign to strengthen bail laws for young offenders is being driven by a former cop turned MP. Member for Mackay, Nigel Dalton, is calling on the community to sign a petition that would change laws to send youth criminals to jail if they breach bail. He says the problem is particularly bad in north and central Queensland.
4: There are 325 of the serious repeat offenders, as we call them SROs in Queensland, and 95 of those SROs are living in the north and central Queensland. And what we're seeing constantly is these youths are committing crime, being caught by the police, but then they're getting out on bail. And what they do when they're on bail is they commit more crime.
3: A boost for maternity and paediatric care in Gladstone with a new purpose-built women and family centre reaching completion at the hospital. The $16 million facility features 13 single maternity rooms with en suites, new birthing rooms, early labour and induction of labour suites, a nursery for newborn care and 8 en-suite rooms for paediatric patients. Services are expected to commence operating within a matter of weeks. The Maroons will have to win next week's Origin Game 2 in Melbourne to force a decider in Brisbane. Queensland hasn't had the best record at the MCG, winning just 1 out of 6 State of Origin matches played there. Yipoon's Harry Grant says they aren't giving it any thought.
5: Yeah, that's probably a distraction. That's not really too important about the game. At the end of the day, it's 80 minutes of footy that's played in, you know, in the same field, same rules, so they all apply. So I think at the end of the day, if we focus on that, we'll probably spend too much energy on it. And yeah, it's probably going to be spoken about outside. But at the end of the day, we just got to get our game right, get our week right, and, you know, fingers crossed, and that translates to the field.
3: And Rockhampton will take centre court this weekend as 6 elite netball teams converge for the Capricorn Claws home game round. Teams from as far north as Cairns will take part on Saturday and Sunday, showing off the best netball talent in our region.
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6: Hi there, I'm Matt McDonald. Donald Trump has called off military strikes against Iran, saying a peace deal is very close. The president claims the final points of the deal had been agreed to. It came just hours after Trump declared he would hit Iran very hard.
7: Yeah, there will be more bombing tonight. It'll be bigger, more powerful. Don't forget, we've knocked out all of their anti-aircraft. They don't have any anti... They have nothing. I mean, they may get lucky with a shoulder weapon or something.
6: The president speaking to Fox News. Weather experts have confirmed an El Nino has now formed in the Pacific Ocean, and it could be one of the most intense ever. That'll lead to hotter and drier conditions in the coming months, raising the risk of drought, bushfires and heat waves. A new study has found teens who spend more than 2 hours a day on social media are at greater risk of depression and poor well-being. And a spectacular opening ceremony has been held in Mexico to mark the official opening of the 2026 FIFA World Cup. Shakira and Burna Boy performed

0: South Africa 1-0 at halftime in the opening clash of the World Cup. The Crows have sent a warning to the rest of the AFL comp after belting the Western Bulldogs. The Bulldogs were never in the match after Adelaide rushed out to a 41-point lead at quarter time before winning by 57 points. And the Broncos NRL Premiership defence seems all but over after slumping to a 48-6 loss to South Sydney. It's Brisbane's sixth straight defeat. That's the latest in news and sport.
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2: I know there's a lot of Broncos supporter in Central Queensland. Sorry. We've got southeasterly winds of 15 to 20 knots today and tomorrow out on the waters. There's a medium chance of showers along the coast for today and tomorrow as well. Should start to ease by about Sunday. Temps after midday, Yeppoon, Emu Park with a top of 23, similar for 1770 Agnes Water, Billawheeler and around the Banana Shire. G'day everybody on the 666, a top of 26 degrees, Rockhampton 27 and Gladstone, we're looking at a top temp today of 25. Currently, we're sitting on a beautiful 18.
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2: Bad Joke Friday, thanks to the Central Lane Hotel. $50 to spend at the Central Lane if you win this morning. It's not the best joke. It's all jokes go into the drawer for the $50 to spend at the Central Lane Hotel. Now, there's one golden rule. If you think you have to run the joke by me first, then that's what we call in doubt. So when in doubt, leave it out. So no need to ring up with that joke and even run it by me. If you think that you do, it's probably better off not throwing in. So come up with something that you know is okay to go to air. If it's a joke about a certain hair colour or something like that, just turn it into a Hammo joke. And that's fine. You can do that. That's fine. But yeah, if in doubt, leave it out. We're less than an hour away for the 4CC Harvey Norman $1,000 minute. So that'll be straight after our 7 o'clock news this morning. We've got the 4CC Glass and Camping Centre glamping wheel this morning. The cash track in this hour is Daddy Cool and Eagle Rock. When you hear that song ring through, and if you get to it, we put you into the draw for $10,000. And also, we're voting on our heart starter, which is Cool and the Gang with Cherish up against Walter Egan, Magnet and Steel. Jump onto the Facebook page and put your vote in, or better still, give me a call on 497-22700. That was a request put in by Felicity. And morning, Felicity, at Tanham Sands. Beautiful morning out there, too. Better music, more of it, 4CC.

0: Double C. Better music and more of it. Heading out to Jambin. Hello, Mel C.
1: Good morning, Hemo.
0: What's going on? TC's gone to a dog show in Serena.
1: Yeah, he's ditched us, mate.
0: You take a day off to go to a dog show?
1: Yes, he has. Have
0: you ever seen his dogs?
1: Yeah, two of them.
0: And they're like his children, him and Jackie.
1: Pardon?
0: And it's like their children, him and Jackie. It's like their children. He sent me an email with three pictures of them. Our three cash burners, big fella Brian, is the culprit for breaking Jackie's arm. So did he attack her?
1: No, she went to take him to the vets and she tripped over backwards over him and, yeah, that's how she broke her wrist.
0: Okay, I haven't heard from Jackie in quite a while. Anyway, right, you're voting on Heartstarter, yes?
1: Certainly am.
0: All right, Cherish by Kool and the Gang or Magnet and Steel by Walter Egan?
1: Cherish, Kool and the Gang, pretty please.
0: Okay, we've got you down. And do you have a bad joke?
1: I do.
0: Oh, okay. What? Share it with us to go into the draw to win $50 to spend at the Central Lane Hotel.
1: What do you call a woman who sets fire to all of her bills?
0: Sets fire to what?
1: What do you call a woman who sets fire to all of her bills?
0: What do you call a woman who sets fire to all of her bills? I don't know. What do you call a woman who sets fire to all of her bills?
1: Bernadette.
0: Oh. Have a good day. We'll put you into the draw. See you, Mel. Safe travels. 497 double T 700. Give me a call. 4CC. She keeps

0: 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Hello, Katie.
1: Hello.
0: How's Miss Tully this morning? Still asleep?
1: Still asleep, and she has her sports carnival this morning. Oh. Well, the whole day, I should say.
0: Will I get a call from her later with a little joke or a story?
1: Hopefully. She's quite pumped for today.
0: Oh, is she? So she's written another joke for me?
1: No, I think I'll have to be Googling. She's taking a break from writing jokes, apparently.
0: Oh, is she? Okay. Right, Miss Tully. If you haven't met Miss Tully, everybody, you can understand why we are talking about her the way that we are, about her taking a break, because she probably would demand that. Would that be right? Correct way of explaining and describing what Tully's like?
1: I think so. Mm. I'll tell you what, though, for a seven-year-old, she blows me away, the jokes she can come up with.
0: Oh, it's crazy. Yeah, yeah, I love it. I love it. She's a better joke writer than me, but that's not hard to do anyway. So
1: she would agree with that, Hammo. There are times where driving and she'll hear you and go, Hammo's not that funny today.
0: All right. Wait till she rings up later then. Yeah, you've got a joke for me?
1: I do have a joke.
0: All right.
1: For you.
0: Well, vote on Heartstarter first. Cool and the Gang We Cherish versus Walter Egan, A Magnet and Steel.
1: Cherish, please.
0: Okay. Vote is in. Got a few emails going the other way, Walter and Egan. But anyway, let's see. Okay, bad joke. What have you got?
1: Okay. Two guys walk into a bar.
0: Mm-hmm.
1: The third one ducks.
0: Oh.
1: I thought that was good.
0: It is good, yeah. Yeah. Two guys walking, well, bar, the third one ducks. You have a good day. We might chat later when Miss Tully rings through, eh?
1: Okay, definitely, Hammo. Bye.
0: 497-22700, Bad Joke Friday. And voting on our Heartstarter, Cool on the Gang We Cherish, versus Walter Egan with Magnet and Steel on 4CC.
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0: Hello, Morton from Idle. How you doing, mate?
16: Ah, mate, not bad. Bit of warm weather.
0: Yeah, it has warmed up a little bit, but clear skies, beautiful. Tourists love it.
16: Yeah, it's supposed to be a bit of rain today and tomorrow, but I'll believe it when I see it.
0: Yeah, yeah. More along the coast, I think, Morton. So, anyway, what's going on with you?
16: Years ago, mate, my cousin went to New Zealand. He's going to make a fortune out of sheep farming and stuff. And he'd been gone about 5 years, and I went to visit my nana in the nursing home at Ridgehaven and Monto. And she said, "Morton, you talk with your cousin much at all? I'm really worried. You know, there's no grandkids, there's no marriage, there's no nothing. You know, what does he say? You know, you ever talk about that stuff? You know, the boy, butch horse." I said, "Well, then I'm a bit worried, because I said to him, you know, you've got no wife and that, and you got any girlfriends? How many girlfriends you had since you've been in New Zealand?" She said, "What did he say?" I said, "Well, he counted to 10, Nana, and then he went to sleep, so I'm worried."
0: Thank you, Morton. You have a great weekend.
16: See ya, mate.
0: See ya.
16: See ya, boy.
0: Bye.
16: Bye.

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You've been in Mew Park. If you're in Rockhampton, switch it over to 1584 and g'day to all our Rocky listeners. Round the Banana Shire on 666 and for Agnes Water, 1770 on 98.3 FM and via our app, which is iHeart, where you can listen to us anywhere, anytime. News coming up very shortly. The winning song for Heartstarter. Look, it can still go either way. So a quick little listen to the songs again for you. First one, Walter Egan. Magnet and Steel.

0: There's only one boat in it. And listen out for our cash track as well, thanks to Solar Power Gladstone, to go into the draw for $10,000. It's Daddy Cool and Eagle Rock. When you hear that song, give me a call and we will put you into the draw if you get to air to win the $10,000. We've only got a couple of weeks to go for that promotion to finish up. So, and at 10 to 7, Aaron Stevens with On This Day. 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
0: Good morning. Joseph Price with your local news. A woman's been charged following a business break-in near Merriam Vale. Naomi Lynch has more.
13: Police say a woman broke into a property on Marshall Street at Baroran around 1:30 yesterday morning. She's accused of gaining access through a side door and stealing a quantity of cash, tobacco products and food. A 30-year-old was arrested a short time later, allegedly in possession of keys to a vehicle reported stolen from Bundaberg South a week ago and found bearing false plates. She's due to face Gladstone Magistrates Court on the 29th on multiple offences.
0: Doctors are warning RSV isn't just a bad winter flu. More than 52,000 cases have been recorded nationwide this year, including nearly 600 in the Central Queensland Hospital and Health Service. AMA President Dr. Danielle McMullen says it can cause serious illness, especially for babies and elderly.
14: RSV, for many people,
2: to minor illness, but in young babies it can be severe and life-threatening, and also in older adults can lead to hospitalizations and increase the risk of things like pneumonia.
14: Vaccination is free for those aged over 70, Indigenous people aged 60 plus, and pregnant women. It comes as we mark RSV Awareness Week. More than 70 community organisations and their cultural events have benefited from a share of more than $500,000. It's through round two of the Celebrating Multicultural Grants Program, supporting events taking place in the second half of this year. It includes Taste of the World Cultural Festival in Rockhampton. Applications for the next round close July 12th. And a busy weekend of sport in Rockhampton. Our NBL 1 North teams kick off the action tonight, taking on the Cairns Dolphins at Bravis Arena. The Cyclones play at 6 p.m. before the Rockets at 8 p.m. Then on Saturday, the Capras are back from the bye, hosting the Western Clydesdales in the Q Cup at 5 p.m. tomorrow. Before that is our BMD Premiership girls playing at 3 p.m.
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15: Hi there, I'm Matt McDonald. Donald Trump claims a peace deal with Iran is even closer, saying the final points of the deal have been agreed to. Trump had earlier threatened to hit Iran very hard overnight before calling off the military strikes. The federal government is not completely ruling out extending the fuel excise cut. The halving of the excise is due to finish at the end of this month, but Treasurer Jim Chalmers has told the ABC it remains under review.
16: Obviously, there's only another 2 or 3 weeks left in this month, and so we'll come to a decision closer to the end of the month.
15: There's been more violence in Northern Ireland, with police clashing with protesters again following a brutal stabbing in Belfast earlier this week. At least a dozen officers have been injured overnight, with 16 people arrested. And the British Defence Secretary has quit right before he was due to hold key talks with Australia's Defence Minister. John Healey was supposed to meet with Richard Marles overnight, but resigned over the Starmer government's cuts to defence spending.
12: Red Cloud Jewels, Agnes Water, jewellery designed and made in-house. 4CC, your sport now.
15: The opening clash of the World Cup is underway, with host Mexico leading South Africa 1-0 a short time ago. The Crows are knocking on the door of the top four after a 57-point demolition of the Western Bulldogs. A 9-goal first quarter set the scene for the night, including 3 goals from captain Jordan Dawson. And the Rabbitohs have handed the Broncos their 6th straight loss, thrashing Brisbane 48-6. It was an emotional night, with both sides honouring Jai Arrow after he revealed his battle with MND. That's the latest news and sport.
12: 4CC, your weather now. Harvey Norman Furniture Gladstone, prioritising finding you the right lounge.
0: Some cloud about and a medium chance of rain along the coast. Looking very nice this morning currently, but there could be some rain later. Similar for tomorrow, a bit bumpy out on the waters, and a full fishing report about 7:15 this morning with Liam from Complete Angler. Southeasterlies are 15 to 20 knots, so inshore fishing over the weekend. We'll find out where. Our temps after midday, 25 for Gladstone, 27 for Rockhampton and Bananashire, Yeppoona, Emu Park, and 1770 Agnes Water, around 22 degrees after midday. 1770 at the moment on 18, Rockhampton 15 degrees, and Gladstone currently sitting on 17 and a half.
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0: 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So if you've got a bad joke, feel free to ring through on 4972 700. Aaron Stevens with On This Day at 10 to 7. Right now, though,
12: on 4CC, it's Hammo's Heartstarter, electrified by solar power Gladstone. 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
0: Just quickly, listen out for Daddy Cool and Eagle Rock for the cash track as well. It was pretty close by 2 votes between Walter Egan, Magnet and Steel, and Cool and the Gang with Cherish. That was the song that did win this morning. Cherish. Bringing back a memory for some of you, eh? 4CC.

0: Better music and more of it. That was our heart starter. Monday's Barry White, Tom from 1770, put the request in. More than just a pub, it's the Central Lane Hotel. Matty, good morning. Nice and early. How are you?
1: Mate, you couldn't get me last week at about 7.30, so because I slept in,
0: payback.
1: So you thought you might ring me at 6.30 in the morning.
0: Yeah, payback. Just thought I'd pay back. Hey, now, more than just a pub, I just said that, and definitely more than just a pub because you had a bottle shop open.
1: Mate, Gladstone's first brand new build in a while, brand new store, Liquor Legends, over at Phillips Street at the Caltex service station, right next to the shopping centre there, the Night Owl service station there, mate. We have opened a Liquor Legend, and if you drive past, you cannot miss the amazing wall from the building next door that we've taken over with a massive big sign. So, mate, if you're on your way home or just got the day off and looking for some great specials, mate, get down to our brand new bottle shop, mate, and become a member. I've never seen specials like it, mate. They're a great bunch of people to be involved with,
0: okay.
1: And a brand new build, something brand new. So, mate, really looking forward to it.
0: So Liquor Legends, it's part of a buying group, which, of course, the savings then get passed on to the customers, those that get in and support Liquor Legends.
1: Absolutely, mate. And yeah. Sign up as soon as you come in. It's absolutely free. It takes about 30 seconds. And, mate, some of the most, as I said, mate, the most amazing specials, the ones for the next month just to kick our store over. If you're a 3.5 drinker or a 4X drinker, mate, you will not be disappointed, I guarantee it. And there's also some special stuff, mate. If you spend over so much in the store, you can get some other super discounts as well. But, mate, you know me, I'm all about the staff.
0: Yep.
1: And because everything else is four walls and a roof, and we've got some wonderful staff over there. So go and catch up with Aaron, Cameron, Nikki and the team. You might even see a celebrity guest appearance by myself every now and then, mate. But come and see all the teammates. Really excited to have Central Lane Hotel associated with a brand new build bottle shop.
0: Okay, monthly specials, no doubt. If you become a member, you'll be notified of those specials too. So, yeah, nice and easy. Good stuff. Now, what's happening at the pub, mate?
1: Well, mate, it's been a big couple of weeks since, obviously, the reason that you couldn't get me last week is I might have overslept after our wine degustation that we were talking about.
0: Yeah.
1: And, mate, it lived up to its reputation. That was fantastic. So look out, there's another one of those later in the year. Mate, what's going on with the Brisbane Broncos?
0: I'm sorry. Sorry, no, Sharpie. Sorry to the Butcher Boys. Sorry, Aaron. All the Broncos supporters will be up. Six in a row. God, I don't think they're going to make the top eight. Anyway, we'll see. Yeah.
1: Mate, as a Parramatta supporter myself and a North Queensland Cowboy supporter for yourself, I know we really feel for them. But, Butcher, if you're listening out there, mate, I just want to say last year you had such a good run when you brought that Brisbane Broncos supporter group to Central Lane. I don't think you actually lost a game. What's going on this year? I know we've got some booked in later on, but Brisbane Broncos supporters, you've got to get out and support your team.
0: Mm-hmm.
1: Especially after last night. Hey, what a great cause, the Jai Arrow thing. You know, we had a lot of people
0: great. Sitting
1: in the pub watching it, and how good was it?
0: Mate, not a dry eye anywhere, and understandably so as well. He was an ex-Bronco, played 12 games for Queensland, State of Origin, and, of course, now with Souths. But, yeah, an inspiration, and I'm sure, look, everybody, I know the whole country is wishing him and his family all the best. So, all right, mate, hotel,
1: and
0: we've got the Fridays.
1: Sorry?
0: Got the Fridays? Fridays at the pub?
1: Oh, yeah. Fridays at the pub. Now, I know you might be coming down, mate, and catch up with some friends. What a great place to just meet and catch up with friends from, what would you say to me earlier, 40 years ago, you haven't caught up with these people?
0: Yeah, I have, but independently. But I think it's 33 years since the three of us have been in the same room together. So
1: how nice is it to go to a pub, mate, and just catch up with your mate and have a few drinks and share some tales? So three of you guys together. So you'll be in this weekend?
0: Yeah, today, tomorrow. Yeah, definitely. So look out.
1: Friday night light, mate. Don't forget you can eat all the way through till 10 p.m. tonight with the supper club. Get in between 4:30 and 6:30 to help kick it off, mate. You'll be nicely surprised about some of the stuff going on nice and early. And, of course, the Super Meat Tray raffles. We were just talking sport, all the live sport you could want over the weekend, you know, AFL, NRL, I think there's Formula One on this weekend, mate. It's just fantastic. Yeah. So, mate, really looking forward to it. The pub's looking great. I've got a brand new assistant manager and some more duty managers come along.
2: Cool.
1: So go and meet the new team. But, mate, the pub's looking great. And for all those people that have been writing in and calling me and talking about our menu lately, you'd be surprised I've really listened to you. And over the next week or so, you'll see some nice changes on our main menu as well. So awesome. Keep those comments coming in. Absolutely love the feedback. And I do listen to each and every one, mate. So.
0: All right. Good. Let's get into bad joke, mate.
1: Bad joke. Did I tell you about the time that my dad was passing away? And we were all standing around his bedside, you know, waiting for that moment, you know, that final moment. It's a bit sad. Anyway, while we're all standing around, you know, Dad in his bed, we get this waft come through from the kitchen, and it was his favourite pie. Now, it was a strawberry pie. I remember it. He used to love his strawberry pies. Anyway, his eyes opened for that final time, and he looked up at me and he said, Matsy, he said, mate, can you go to the kitchen? Get me a slice of my favourite pie as my final dying wish. So quick as a flash, mate, I was gone, went into the kitchen. I was gone about 2 minutes and I came back to Dad's bedside, but I came back empty-handed. And he looked at me, he said, son, this is my dying wish. Where is my slice of pie? And I had to look at him in the eye and say, Dad, I'm really, really sorry, but Mum said it's for after the funeral.
0: Oh. See you, mate. Bye. See ya.
1: Mate, have a great morning.
0: Yeah, too. See you later today. More than just the Pub Central Late Hotel. Bad Joke Friday, 49722700. Don't forget to listen out for Daddy Cool as well before 7 o'clock for our cash track. But up next, Aaron Stevens with Honest Dave.
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4: Yes, winding down. Gary had eye issues and I'd been diagnosed with MS, so it was to wind down a little bit. There is no other hotel in Helidon, so we couldn't shut it down. 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
6: Hi, it's June 12. Cleopatra, starring Elizabeth Taylor and Richard Burton, premiered in 1963. At the time, it was the most expensive film ever made.
8: I asked it of Julius Caesar. I demand it of you.
6: The Beatles were awarded their MBEs in 1965. There was talk at the time about knighting the Fab Four. For the moment, though, they were members of the most excellent order of the British Empire.
9: Whoopee. Well, I sort of went, wow, that's great.
10: Yes, really, I think cool. We all felt pretty well the same.
6: Mariah Carey's debut self-titled album was released on this day in 1990, featured this, her hit debut single. The dispute over the Little River Band's name was settled in 2002. Guitarist Stephen Housden retained the rights to the group's name, but that hasn't stopped Glenn Shorrock.
11: People still want to hear those classic songs from Little River Band, and I'm still happy to do it.
6: And in 2012, 32 years after the disappearance of Azaria Chamberlain, a coroner ruled that a dingo was responsible for her death.
12: A dingo or dingoes entered the tent, took Azaria.
6: June 12 birthdays, British-born Australian actor Tom Oliver turns 88, was in Bell Bird and Number 96, best known for playing Lou Carpenter on Neighbours.
13: Harold, I've just got off a plane. I'm not really in the mood.
6: Special one for Australian singer and TV presenter Izzy Dye. He's 80.
14: I went in to host my own shows on the Nine Network, and that was great.
6: Rocky Burnett, the self-proclaimed son of rock and roll, is 73 today. Aussie cricket great Terry Alderman celebrates his 70th.
15: Yes, a fine piece of bowling by Terry Alderman.
6: Indian cricket legend Javed Miandad is 69.
16: Another double century for Javed Miandad.
6: Memorable AFL player with the Swans and Bears, Warwick Capper, is 63. Another former Brisbane player, Darryl White, turns 53. He was part of those Lions premiership sides of the early 2000s. And Brisbane Broncos champion and commentator Sam Thaiday is 41.
17: Big Sam Thaiday.
6: Finally, it's the anniversary of the death of Hollywood legend Gregory Peck, died aged 87 in 2003. Won an Oscar for his role in To Kill a Mockingbird.
18: In our courts, all men are created equal.
6: Remembering Gregory Peck on June 12.
0: And on this day, back again at 9:45 during the Brekkie Show and just after 3:30 in the Arvos with the Carina on 4 Double C.
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0: See, that was our cash track, thanks to Solar Power Gladstone. And Annette from Rockhampton, you got through this morning. Well done.
1: Yes, I can't believe it, Hammo. I have tried numerous times.
0: Well, it's very popular competition that Murray's put together for us for the $10,000.
1: Yes, I know.
0: Now, what would you buy?
1: I wouldn't mind that myself.
0: What would you buy with the 10K if you won it?
1: A few things. Life.
0: Life? Go on a holiday, have a bit of fun.
1: Things like that, and hey, boring things like registration and all that sort of thing.
0: Well, really, it would help with the bills, wouldn't it?
1: Well, that's exactly right. That's exactly right.
0: Okay, well, we put you into the draw, and good luck. 2 weeks' time, we'll be announcing a winner.
1: Oh, that'll be great. Thanks, Hammo. You take care, okay?
0: Have a ripper weekend.
1: I'll definitely try. Thank you.
0: And again, we will do it in the next hour. Coming up with the news next, straight into the 4CC $1,000 minute, thanks to Harvey Norman. 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
14: Good morning. Joseph Price with your local news. Calls for stronger bail laws amid concerning crime trends with young offenders. According to police, there are 95 serious repeat offenders living in North and Central Police regions. Member for Mackay, Nigel Dalton, says they're continuing their offending while waiting to face court on previous charges.
15: And on average, those who are in this area are committing crimes five times whilst they're on bail in 2025. So the serious repeat offenders are continuing to commit offences. Now, I don't think that's what the public would expect.
14: He's calling on the community to sign a petition to make breach of bail a jailable offence. Gladstone Hospital's new purpose-built Women and Family Centre will begin operating soon. The $16 million facility features more maternity and birthing rooms, early labour and induction of labour suites, a nursery for newborn care and rooms for paediatric patients. It aims to provide better care for women and families in Gladstone. The Fitzroy to Gladstone pipeline's been recognised with National Sustainability Awards. The Infrastructure Sustainability Council Awards recognise infrastructure projects that deliver outstanding economic, environmental and social outcomes. During construction, the project engaged more than 150 local suppliers and spent around $161 million with businesses in the Gladstone and Rockhampton regions. And the Maroons will look to level the series in next week's State of Origin Game 2 in Melbourne. Queensland were defeated in the dying stages of Game 1 after being the better side for the majority of the contest. Hooker Harry Grant says they put the loss behind them and are focused on making their state proud in Game 2.
16: You just got to highlight what's important and what's really controllable to go after, you know, going after that again, but then also bringing some more awareness to finer details of your game and, you know, just never losing sight of why you're here, who you're playing for, and, you know, that's always in the front of our mind as Queenslanders. We know why we're here, we know who we're playing for, and, you know, we've got to continue that too.
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17: Hi there, I'm Matt McDonald. Donald Trump expects a peace deal with Iran to be signed within days. It comes just hours after Trump threatened to hit Iran very hard before calling off the strikes. The president says the final points of the deal have now been agreed to.
18: Subject to finalization of documents, we should get done over the next few days.

0: On Nation Policy, Leader Pauline Hanson claims some are exploiting visa loopholes by course hopping. And an Aussie study is warning adolescents and teens are at heightened risk of depression if they spend two or more hours on social media a day. The report found the 12 to 13-year-old age group is the one that's most at risk, especially girls.
1: Shaw Insurance, the regional Queensland insurance specialist. Your sport now.
0: Mexico's on track to win the opening clash of the World Cup. They were leading South Africa 2-0 a short time ago, approaching full-time. Crows coach Matthew Nix has described last night's win over the Western Bulldogs as their most complete performance of the season. Adelaide ran out to a 41-point lead at the first break before winning by 57. And the Broncos have been belted 48-6 by South in the NRL. It's Brisbane's sixth straight loss, with their premiership defence now in tatters. That's the latest news and sport.
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2: Beautiful morning. There's some cloud expected this afternoon and a medium chance of showers along the coast. Temps later, around 27 for Billawela and Rockhampton, 25 for Gladstone, 22 for Yeppoon Emu Park, 1770 Agnes Water, and at the moment, Banana Shire sitting on 11 degrees.
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2: Complete Angler, we'll get a fishing report with Liam in 10 minutes from now. Let's try and give away $1,000.
1: Are you up to the test? Call now to play 4CC's $1,000 Minute. Sarge has the questions. You've got the challenge. 10 questions in 60 seconds. Hammo's, well, Hammo. He's just starting the clock. 4CC's $1,000 Minute. Thanks to Harvey Norman Gladstone. 49722 700 to play.
2: Wow.
3: Wow.
2: 10 out of 10.
3: Again.
2: Again. So,
3: and we're giving it away two days in a row as well.
2: Well, let's make it three. I want it to go off again today. I got 10 out of 10, so whoever rings through has got a really good chance.
3: Yeah.
2: Caller number?
3: 10.
2: 10 this morning, 49722 700. Whoa! $1,000. Let's give it away. Better music, more of it, 4CC.

0: double C. Better music. And more of it. Good morning. It's 11 past 7.
1: This is 4CC's $1,000 Minute. 60 seconds, 10 questions, $1,000 to spend thanks to Harvey Norman Gladstone. 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
2: Hello, Hop.
3: Good morning. How you going?
2: Good. You ready,
3: to rumble?
2: Ready to win? Ready to beat Hammo? Hammo got 10 out of 10.
0: I got 10 out of 10. So if you get 10 out of 10, you'll get a round of golf for two people at a 1770 golf course and driving range. Got a beautiful weekend down there. That's going to go well.
2: And $1,000.
0: And $1,000 to spend at Harvey Norman.
3: Okay. I'll see how I go.
0: Oh, I'm so excited that I'm in with a chance to win $1,000. Okay.
3: Yeah.
0: Gee, it's tough, eh? Yeah. Okay. You ready?
3: Yeah, I was born ready.
2: Good luck. Oh. Name a type of meat that comes from a pig.
3: Bacon.
2: What animals were the cartoon characters Tom and Jerry?
3: Cat and a mouse.
2: Summer Bay is the location for what Aussie TV show?
3: Home and Away.
2: Which country is home to the Great Wall?
3: Pass.
2: What car company makes the Everest?
3: Toyota.
2: True or false, sharks are mammals?
3: True.
2: In what month is Hammo's birthday?
3: December.
2: Name one of the four US states that intersect at Four Corners.
3: Florida.
2: Which actor played Spider-Man in films after Tobey Maguire?
3: Tom Holland.
2: Who are the Capras versing this weekend?
3: Broncos.
2: Okay, just got through that.
3: No idea.
2: Alrighty.
3: Here we go.
0: You ready? I'm gonna love this. All right, here we go.
2: Okay, name a type of meat that comes from a pig.
0: Bacon.
2: She goes, what did he say? I forget. I've got bacon, ham, pork.
0: You know the mic's on, eh? People can hear you go, what did
2: he say? No, they didn't hear that.
0: Right.
2: What animal were the cartoon characters Tom and Jerry? You said cat and mouse.
0: That's two. You're doing well. That's two.
2: Summer Bay is the location for what Aussie TV show? You said Home and Away. Which country is home to the Great Wall? You passed. It's China.
0: The Great Wall of China.
3: Oh, Great Wall. I thought you were talking about the Great Wall with cars or something. I don't know.
0: Right, okay. What country? Yeah, go.
2: What car company makes the Everest? You said Toyota.
0: Mm-hmm.
2: It's Ford.
0: Yep.
2: True or false?
0: You got three so far, just letting you know. Yep.
2: True or false? Sharks are mammals. You said true. They're not mammals.
0: You still got three.
2: Now, this next one, in what month is Hammo's birthday? You said December. You got that one. But no wonder you got 10 out of 10, Hammo. You obviously got to know your own birthday.
0: You make the questions, mate.
2: No, I know.
0: Yep. All right.
2: Name one of the four U.S. states that intersect at Four Corners. You said Florida. Incorrect. It's Arizona, Colorado, New Mexico, and Utah.
0: Mm.
2: Which actor played Spider-Man in films after Tobey Maguire? You said Tom Holland. Incorrect. He does play Spider-Man, but Andrew Garfield comes after Tobey Maguire, and then it's Tom Holland.
0: Yeah. You got four so far.
2: And who are the Capras versing this weekend? You said the Broncos. Who are they versing, Hammo?
0: The Clydesdales. Four.
3: We should talk about the Broncos, should we?
0: Oh, no. Definitely with Aaron Stevens. Definitely not. And the Butcher Boys, the Butcher Brothers, Wayne and Glenn. Oh, they were. And even Sharpie. I won't bring that up when I talk to him later on this morning either.
3: Did they show up?
0: See you, mate.
2: Thanks, Hop.
3: Thanks. Bye.
0: Another $1,000 to give away on Monday morning. Thank you, Sarge. You got a bad joke later?
2: I do.
0: Cool. We'll have Sarge in with Bad Joke Friday as well. Back soon with Liam from Complete Angler on 4CC.
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1: 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Thanks to LJ's Complete Angler, Gladstone Harbour.
0: Hello, Liam.
12: Hey, mate, how are you?
0: Not the best weekend to be out on the water, right?
12: Yeah, it's just starting to become the norm, though, isn't it?
0: Nearly every week.
12: Yeah, every weekend we've had pretty ordinary weather this year, so touch wood. First half of the year is terrible, second half of the year is brilliant.
0: You wouldn't have known much about that last weekend, would you?
12: No, I was cooking a dog last week.
0: Oh, mate, you should have seen what your dad and Trent were saying about you.
12: Oh, Dad wouldn't have been saying much. He was on his way to Stanage Bay for a week.
0: No, last weekend he was. I went and saw him on Thursday, I think. Went to pop in and see you, and he was quite critical of you being sick.
12: I guess it's easy when you only work one day a fortnight.
0: Okay. No good offshore. Inshore, not too bad. And the muddies are firing still, eh? Pretty good last week.
12: Yeah, mate, yeah, they haven't really stopped, have they? But, yeah, I know a couple of blokes that went last week and got really good numbers and really good crabs. So, the start of the cooler weather always sort of fires them up, but it seems like they've just continued to go.
0: All right, mate. Now fishing, where can we go? The dam doing okay?
12: But the dam's not too bad, yeah. It's I hadn't heard much from the dam as of like about a week ago. It was sort of everyone gets a bit shy when it comes to going out barra fishing in the cold weather. They rather stay under the blankets, but it seems as though that it a little warmed up a little bit this week, so a fair few people have got out. And everyone that I've spoke to has got a couple of fish, so it's still fishing really well. Same with the salmon. I think we've mentioned it pretty much ever since it got cold. The salmon have been fishing really well. I had a customer went down Turkey Beach and chased a few blueies, and he got good numbers. He got some good whiting as well, which is good to see.
0: Good. Now, can we expect much the same this weekend?
12: Yeah, pretty much, mate. Like, it's not good enough to get offshore, but it's not terrible weather. The harbour's certainly going to be fishable. There is plenty of schools of big blue salmon getting around the harbour. Mm-hmm. Some really good grunner as well, which I think I might have mentioned last time we spoke.
0: Yep.
12: Some good grunner getting around. Surprisingly, I've still seen some good finger mark turning up, which is normally come this time of year, they quieten off a fair bit, but I think last week I've seen some really good finger mark coming out of the harbour.
0: Right, they're a beautiful fish.
12: Yeah. And actually, the real surprising one is, like, typically, as soon as it gets cold, your mangrove jackfish and, you know, sort of comes to a halt. But I had a customer in yesterday, and he said he's been getting some good mangrove jack in the buoy and just using mullet fillet.
0: Okay.
12: So there you go.
0: All right. Anywhere else, mate?
12: Mate, I did, look, you don't hear too many salmon coming out of the Boyne River, but I heard someone telling me they got some really good blue salmon right up at the Bunnarabee Highway Bridge. Of all places.
0: Okay. Gee, far up.
12: I know you get, which is unusual, I thought, but it might be changing. But I know you get good grunner there at times, especially this time of year. But, yeah, apparently there's some blue salmon floating around up there as well.
0: Okay. Well, mate, if anybody needs to get some advice of where to go, what to use, the bait, you've got all the tackle there as well. Get your rods, your reels fixed, and gift vouchers, clothing, it's all there at Complete Angler.
12: Yeah, mate, we've got it, so come on in. Well, me and Trent will be there this weekend.
0: See you, mate. Have a great weekend. Bye.
12: Thanks, mate. See ya.
0: Complete Angler, Gladstone Harbour. They're open every day. And, yeah, the boys, they just know where to go. And they're your local that you know as well. We love supporting our locals down at Gladstone Harbour. Beautiful morning. Some light cloud around 17 degrees and 4 double.

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1: Better music and more of it. Our news up next with Joppy and the team. 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Bad Joke Friday. 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
11: Good morning. Joseph Price with your local news. A woman's been arrested, accused of stealing cash, tobacco and food from a Baroran business. Naomi Lynch has the story.
12: Police allege the 30-year-old woman broke into the Marshall Street business early yesterday morning, taking off with the stolen goods. When they arrested her a short time later, she allegedly had the keys to a stolen car on her. The vehicle had been taken from a Bundaberg South address last Friday and was found with false plates. The woman's since been charged with multiple offences and is set to face Gladstone Magistrates Court later this month.
11: Central Queensland locals are being urged to see their GP if they develop severe RSV symptoms. Nearly 600 cases have been recorded across our hospital and health service this year. While it can mimic a common cold, RSV can become quite serious.
13: A lot of respiratory illnesses, symptoms of RSV are sore throat, runny nose, bit of a cough, feeling unwell, those mild cold symptoms. But again, if you've got severe symptoms of any sort, difficulty breathing or things aren't getting better after a few days, we've got underlying health conditions, then it's always worth checking in with your GP.
11: That's AMA President Dr. Danielle McMullen speaking there. It comes as we mark RSV Awareness Week. Plenty of sporting action in Rocky this weekend, with the NBL 1 North kicking things off tonight. Our teams take on the Cairns Dolphins at Bravis Arena. The Cyclones play at 6 p.m. before the Rockets at 8 p.m. Then on Saturday, the Capras are back at home hosting the Western Clydesdales. The women play at 3 p.m. and the men at 5 p.m. And Rockhampton will take centre court this weekend as 6 elite netball teams converge for the Capricorn Claws home game round. Teams from as far north as Cairns will take part on Saturday and Sunday, showing off the best netball talent in our region.
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0: Hi there, I'm Matt McDonald. Donald Trump claims his threat of more attacks is what's prompted Iran to agree to a peace deal. The president vowed to hit Iran very hard overnight before calling off the attack just hours later. Trump says the final points of the deal have now been agreed to, and he expects it to be signed in Europe within the next few days. A man has been charged with sending offensive emails to a witness who appeared at the Royal Commission into anti-Semitism. The 59-year-old man was arrested at Woodburn in northern New South Wales, with police seizing electronic devices and two prohibited weapons. More than a dozen police have been injured after another night of violence in Northern Ireland. Protesters threw bricks and petrol bombs at officers and set cars alight in Belfast as anger grows following a brutal stabbing earlier this week. And six Aussie artists have been inducted into the ARIA Hall of Fame at a ceremony in Sydney. Among the new inductees, Jenny Morris, Kate Sobrano, The Living End, and Vicar and Linda Bull.
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0: Mexico has claimed the opening clash of the World Cup with a 2-0 win over South Africa. There were three red cards in the match, just one less than the whole of the 2022 tournament. Adelaide's thumping 57-point win over the Western Bulldogs has been soured by a hamstring injury to Luke Pedler. He'll have scans today. And Broncos coach Michael Maguire insists their season is not over. Despite slumping to their sixth straight loss, Brisbane was thrashed 48-6 by South. That's the latest news and sport.
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1: There is a chance of some showers throughout today. Top temps around the 25-degree mark for Gladstone, Yeppoon, Emu Park. Agnes Water, 1770, a top of 23 and 27 for Rocky and Banana Shire. Too bumpy to be out in the open waters with southeasterlies at 15 to 20 knots. Banana Shire at the moment on 12. Rockhampton sitting on 15 and Gladstone currently 18 degrees.
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1: End of financial year, so we'll catch up with Sharpie very shortly and find out about a couple of more of the deals and get a bad joke from him as well. And if you have a bad joke for our Bad Joke Friday, 49 722 700. Good morning.

0: Better music and more of it on 4CC, the breakfast show brought to you by Reef City Motors. Hello, Sharpie.
1: Good morning, Emma. How are you?
0: Good. Now, I'm going to share this with you. Do you know this? There's a new reality show coming out, which is, and you could probably audition for this, mate, which is going to feature car salesmen.
1: Okay.
0: Yeah. So I don't know which network it's on. It's just something we got to feed on this morning in regards to shows, TV shows that are coming up in the future. So maybe something for yourself or any of your sales team there at Reef City Motors might be able to jump on.
1: That'll be a very interesting show, actually.
0: I think so too. What are they going to do it?
1: Yeah.
0: Anyway,
1: because I'm about 5 chapters in to the book I'm writing, which is all about the motor industry.
0: Have you got a title for it?
1: No, not yet.
0: Do you want one? I can share it with you.
1: Can you? Please do.
0: Yeah. Old car salesmen never die. They just go out of commission. Would that work?
1: Yeah, that would do.
0: Good title for a book. All right. End of financial year sale at Reef City Motors. Yeah, Google that later, Sharpie, and you might be able to.
1: I will do, yeah.
0: Yeah, end of financial year sale. What do we got?
1: Well, we've got the Ford is still running with selected Rangers and Everest, the $4,000 and $5,000 fuel cut, depending on what vehicle it is, up to $5,000 fuel cut, up until June 30. That will run out at the end of the month. Look, we've got the run out across all our brands, whether it's GWM, whether it's Isuzu, Kia, Subaru, Chery, Ford, Suzuki. We've got the big clearance on all our Jimneys at the moment. So, yeah, come out and have a look and, yeah.
0: You got quite a few of the Jimneys there, the Suzuki. Didn't you get another truckload yesterday? You've sort of double ordered. Is that right?
1: Yeah, mate, thanks for reminding me.
0: Yeah, no, and I won't remind you that over the weekend at all. Yeah,
1: no,
0: okay.
1: Please don't. Yeah, that'll be nice.
0: Nickname for the weekend, everybody, for Sharpie, Jimny.
1: Right. Yeah, that'll be nice, mate, yeah.
0: All right. So, and seek your used car superstore, mate, as well. You've also got used cars with the discounted prices too. Yeah, I'll catch up with Todd tomorrow and chat to him about that from seek your used car
1: superstore. For the car of the week.
0: Yeah. Oh,
1: lovely.
0: All righty. All there. Reef City Motors, bad joke for me, mate, please.
1: Well, mate, do you know the guy that invented cough drops passed away yesterday?
0: The guy who invented cough drops passed away yesterday?
1: Yeah.
0: Yeah?
1: Yeah. There'll be no coughing at the funeral.
0: Oh. See you, mate.
1: Have a good day.
0: End of financial year sale of Reef City Motors. Call out and see the team. Lane Drive. Good morning.

0: double C. Better music and more of it on iHeart and up at Mission Beach. It's Katie and young 7-year-old Tully. Hello, ladies.
1: Hi.
0: Now, I've got a bone to pick with you, Tully.
1: Hmm?
0: Mm,
1: what does that mean? What does that mean?
0: Oh, that means that I heard something that you said about me sometimes. What did you say? Your mum told me that every now and then when you listen to the radio via iHeart and I say something, you turn around and say to mum, Hammo's not really, really funny today. Roll your eyes. Is that right?
1: Maybe.
0: Okay. Well, leave it there. I know what maybe means. That's fair enough. Now you're going to...
1: I'm getting a look, though, as if to say, why did you dob me in?
0: Good on your mum. Tully, you got a joke for me? Your mum rang up with one earlier.
2: Yeah, can I have a joke?
0: Yes. What is your joke?
2: Where do you find paintings of seabirds?
0: Where do you find paintings of seabirds? I don't know, Tully. Where do you find paintings of seabirds?
2: The art gallery.
0: Art gallery, yeah. Well done. Thank you. You have a great day and hopefully I'll be funnier for you throughout the later throughout the show, okay?
2: Okay.
0: All right, you have a great weekend. See you, Katie.
1: She also thinks sometimes you're a bit mean to Macca.
0: Oh, you are joking.
1: No, he feels so sorry for Macca. So we'll pass on to Macca out there. Tully is his fan.
0: Right, okay. Well, he's joining me next, okay? So listen out.
1: Bye.
0: Have a great weekend, ladies. Bye. Bad Joke Friday, 4972 700.
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0: There are some people that you talk to and you have an intelligent conversation with them and, you know, they understand what you're talking about and they get life and they really just click with everything. And then there's others who just always have that vacant look and they just really don't understand what you're talking about at all. And it's even worse when they're ugly. Hello, Maka.
16: Morning, Hammer. You are mean to me. I totally agree with Tully.
0: That's the only reason why.
16: Hi, Tully. How are you? Thank you for sticking up. Macca's a really nice person. Don't believe anything else.
0: Both Tully and Katie listen to us on iHeart. And, yeah, big fans of yours, I might say. They're Macca.
16: Well, most people are, mate, so that's fair enough. And I'd just like to shout out a big hello to Tina that works at Coles at Kirkwood there. She said she's a big fan of mine and you're all right too.
0: Okay. G'day, Tina. All right. Done any more fan mail for you, mate, or?
16: No, I'm just going through it now.
0: Yeah.
16: I'll finish.
0: Yeah, I thought you would be. Okay. Give us your bad joke.
16: Oh, mate, this lady come up, you know, because we're allowed the dogs out on the veranda on a lead, you know?
0: Mm-hmm.
16: And this lady come up and said, have you seen my dog bowl? And I said, I had no idea that he did.
0: Oh, take him to Central Lane, maybe upstairs with Matty. I reckon Rick would love that with the bowling.
16: Absolutely. You can see Rover putting a couple down.
0: Fair enough. All right, mate. Got to go. You have a great weekend.
16: Absolutely, I will. And before you go, guess what today is?
0: Tell me what today is.
16: It's Herb and Spice Day.
0: Herb and Spice Day?
16: Yeah, something like that.
0: I love
16: that. You like herb and spices on your chicken?
0: Yeah. How many secret recipes, how many secret ingredients in the recipe?
16: Well, 11.
0: 11 herbs and spices in the recipe. That's when it was called Kentucky Fried Chicken. They don't even say that anymore.
16: Don't they?
0: No, they don't say 11 herbs and spices anymore. It used to be Kentucky Fried Chicken, the Colonel's secret recipe of 11 herbs and spices.
16: I did read a story about the Colonel. He was a very smart man. You know, he never touched a chicken until he was 63.
0: Really?
16: True story. Yeah, that's when he got into the chicken business, when he was 63.
0: He never touched a chicken until he was 63.
16: He was a retired public servant. True story, Hamo. So what do you got for me on Herb and Spice Day after that trivia?
0: 11 herbs and spices. A big day. A big mm-hmm. day for every bloke named Herb who's a fan of the Spice Girls, I would say, wouldn't you?
16: Oh, my goodness gracious me. You're all right, Tully. See ya.
0: See you, Maka. Bye.
16: Bye. Have a good one.
0: Yeah, you too. Have a great weekend. Baroran Hotel on the Bruce Highway, number one pub in Baroran. 8 to 8, here's Bodie M, 4CC.

0: double C. Better music and more of it. CQ and the Discovery Coast, all around the country, all over the world as well. Bad Joke Friday. Tony, thank you for this. Sorry, I can't resist this. Bad Joke Broncos. After last night, if you're a Broncos fan, I should have brought that up with Sharpie as well. Yeah, not good for the Broncos. But then it's State of Origin next week too, and they've got a few players out. I don't think Souths had – did they have anybody out? I know Latrell Mitchell was injured, but I don't know if they've got anybody in the State of Origin camp. But so, yeah, there's a bit of an excuse there for the Broncos last night. Maybe not by so many points. But anyway, news coming up next with Joppy. We're straight into the 4CC Gladstone Camping Centre glamping wheel, and $500 we'll be spinning up for. So if you want to give me a call very soon, on 497-22700, caller that gets through, tell me what you want off the wheel. We give it a spin, lands on the product. That $500 is all yours to spend at Gladstone Camping Centre. And we've got a full 40 minutes of Bad Joke Friday straight after that. So get your jokes ready to call through. We've got $50 to give away to spend at the Central Lane Hotel, more than just a pub. So also give me a call on 497-22700.
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0: Yeah, should we go for the Roosters? 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
10: Good morning. Joseph Price with your local news. A boost for maternity and paediatric care in Gladstone with a new purpose-built women and family centre reaching completion at the hospital. The $16 million facility features 13 single maternity rooms with en-suites, new birthing rooms, early labour and induction of labour suites, a nursery for newborn care and 8 en-suite rooms for paediatric patients. Services are expected to commence operating within a matter of weeks. Breach bail, go to jail is the tagline of the state government's latest push to get tough on youth crime. According to a former cop turned MP, youth offenders in our region are committing an average of 5 offences while out on bail awaiting to face court for previous crimes. Member for Mackay, Nigel Dalton, says it's only a small cohort of serious repeat offenders.
11: There are 95 of them living in the north and central Queensland. What they are doing is they're laughing at the courts thinking, well, they'll get away with it. But we're just saying, no, those 95 young serious repeat offenders need to be told, you breach your bail, that's it, your freedom's gone until your court case.
10: Mr. Dalton's calling for the community to sign a petition to make breach of bail a jailable offence. And the pressure's on Queensland for Origin Game 2 next week, with the Maroons needing a win to save the series. Hooker Harry Grant claims they aren't worried about their poor record at the MCG, but admits there's always pressure on the team that loses Game 1. The Yeppoon Seagulls Jr. says they'll spend time learning from their mistakes and be ready to take on the Blues next Wednesday.
12: Game one always gives you an opportunity to see where you're at, what works for you and what you need to improve on, and certainly feel that from game one. You know, we've got to be pretty open about it, be pretty brave about those conversations and go again. And yeah, like New South Wales, they'll have an opportunity to review their game and be better too. So I think that's what we got to, you know, really take in our stride as well.
9: National news now.
13: Hi there, I'm Matt McDonald. Donald Trump has flagged an Iran peace deal is likely to be signed within days. The president overnight threatened to hit Iran very hard before calling off the strikes hours later. Trump says all parts of the deal have now been agreed to.
14: The documents are in pretty final shape, so we'll see. We'll see. Very good. Should be done. That should be done pretty quickly. They want it every bit as much as everybody else wants it.
13: Weather experts have confirmed an El Nino has now formed in the Pacific Ocean, and it could be one of the most intense ever. It'll lead to hotter and drier conditions in the coming months, raising the risk of drought, bushfires and heat waves. The Treasurer says the fuel excise cut remains under review, with just weeks before the measure's due to end. And Defence Minister Richard Marles has been stood up as he prepared for high-level talks in the UK. His British counterpart, John Healey, quit just hours before the meeting in protest at the Starmer government's cuts to defence spending.
9: 4CC, your sport now. 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
13: Mexico's kicked off the 2026 World Cup in style, beating South Africa 2-0 this morning. Adelaide has climbed to fifth on the AFL ladder after a thumping 57-point win over the Western Bulldogs. The Broncos' NRL premiership defence seems all but over after slumping to a 48-6 loss to South. Their sixth loss on the trot. And Kyle Chalmers has booked another Commonwealth Games berth, taking out the 100-metre freestyle at the Australian swimming trials overnight. That's the latest in news and sport.
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0: There is a cloud around for us over the next couple of days and some showers here and there. Out on the waters, 15 to 20 knot winds, maybe up to 25s by tomorrow. Today's top temperatures between 25 and 27 degrees with a little bit cooler for 1770 and a top temp of 23. Currently sitting on 19.
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0: Bad Joke Friday, so bad jokes ring through on 4972 700. I'll do the draw for Bad Joke Friday at around 10 to 9 this morning. So you still got time. Or you can email hammo@4cc.com.au. Right now, though, $500 to spend at Gladstone Camping Centre. Why not?

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1: Caller 8. Go, caller 8 4972 700. Ooh, beautiful morning. How's your morning been, all right? Ah, good. Good, good, good. Good to hear. Big stretch if you just got out of bed. Yep. Oh, feel better? Now grab a cup of coffee and keep listening with better music. More of it.

0: 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First up, though, let's do this.
1: 4CC is glamping it up with a 4CC Gladstone Camping Centre glamping wheel. 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
0: What are your plans over the weekend, Gloria?
2: Oh, nothing.

0: Boring.
1: You're really low there, Gloria. Have you got me on speaker?
0: Now I have.
1: Yeah, that's better. No, so what's your plans?
0: Just to watch a little bit of football. I love me football.
1: Yeah, you're really low there. I can hardly hear you. All right, let's get into it, though. We'll get this. Hopefully it'll get better as we go along. Weber Smokers, Snow Boots, Austral Tent Sway, Campfire Cast Iron Cookware, Gazebo, Austral Camp Chair, Icy Tech Cooler, Auspig Smoker, Yeti Water Bottle. What would you like off our wheel?
0: The snow boots.
1: Thanks. Snow boots, it's got better. All right, good luck. Weber Smoker.
0: Oh, never mind.
1: You have a lovely weekend. See you, Gloria.
0: Bye-bye.
1: 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All right, the story about music that I've got for you. Well, it's about a music artist, actually. Remember the song, You're 16, You're Beautiful, and You're Mine? It was a big hit song of the 60s. It was sung by an artist called Johnny Burnett, no longer with us. Well, Johnny Burnett, the music sort of went down the line a little bit, and he had a son who turned 73 today. His name, Rocky Burnett. And remember this one from the 80s? Well, this is Johnny Burnett's son, Rocky Burnett, tied a toe on the line, 4CC.

0: music for him at 4CGP from Agnes Wardy. On your way to the 1770 golf course, no doubt, mate, for the Chook Run, I would say. Yes?
1: Oh, you have guessed correctly.
0: Say good day to Les and Joe for me and the whole team at the golf course, eh?
1: Will do, man. Will do.
0: All right. Bad joke for $50 to spend at the Central Lane Hotel. What is it?
1: I was talking to Ray, our Mizuno man, the other day about some new irons. And I did a bit of practice with a set of some irons, and he said to me, Gaz, I've got to tell you, mate, unfortunately, you've got lost syndrome.
0: Lost syndrome?
1: Yeah, L-O-F-T, lost. Right.
0: Loft syndrome with the irons, yeah, loft syndrome, yeah.
1: And I said, can you please explain to me what loft syndrome means? And he said, easy, loss of flame and talent.
0: Yeah, you've cleaned that up. Thank you, mate. Have a good day.
1: Yes, I did, mate. Have a good day.
0: See ya. Bad Joke Friday. Give me a call. $50 to spend at the Central Lane Hotel. More than just a pub. I'll be doing the draw at 10 to 9 this morning. 497-22700. Send your bad jokes through as well if you like. Hammo at 4CC.com.au. But I prefer if you rang in. 497-22700. 4CC.
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1: I forgot about our cash track for this hour. I think I might have forgotten last hour too. I'll make up for that next week. But in this hour, you need to listen for Huey Lewis and the News with this song.
2: That's the power of love.
1: So when that song goes to air, 497-22700, ring through, get through on air, and we put you into the draw to win $10,000. Thanks to Solar Power Gladstone, where you can power up cheaper for longer with solar. 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So Power of Love with Huey Lewis and the News. And, of course, I'm still taking calls for... Hey, Joke Friday. Just that golden rule, if in doubt, leave it out. You think you've got to run it by me? Yeah, probably not, eh? 22 past 8, Central Queensland, Discovery Coast, 4CC.

0: double C. Hey, we got less than 3 weeks left. The fuel excise tax, that's over in less than 3 weeks' time. So fuel will jump up again, unless the government does a relook at it, rehash of it. But with the fuel prices that are rising, there's a few local businesses that have got together and giving you the opportunity to win $1,000 in fuel. Now, those businesses are Harbour City Motorcycles, Our Tiny Emporium, Pie World, also Gladstone Flowers, M1 Cycles, and Scrapbook Fantasies. And you need to go shopping in either of those stores. You'll get entries to go into the draw to win $1,000 in fuel. Be nice and handy, wouldn't it? It's going to be drawn at the end of this month, so the more you spend, the more entries you will get. So Scrapbook of Fantasies, Pie World, Our Tiny Emporium, Harbour City Motorcycles, Gladstone Flowers, and M1 Cycles. Yeah, it's going to be interesting to see what the government does do with the fuel excise for that tax, the relief of it finishing up in less than 3 weeks' time. I wonder if they'll extended a little bit more. Only time will tell, I suppose. Latest with our news coming up shortly. Still time for Bad Joke Friday. If you do have a bad joke, ring through on 497-22700. And our cash track, thanks to Solar Power Gladstone. That's the power of love. Huey Lewis and the news, Power of Love. Ring through, get on air. You're in the draw to win that 10K on 4CC.
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12: 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And RBTs will enforce drink riding. 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
14: Good morning. Joseph Price with your local news. A woman's been charged following a business break-in near Merriam Vale. Naomi Lynch has more.
15: Police say a woman broke into a property on Marshall Street at Baroran around 1:30 yesterday morning. She's accused of gaining access through a side door and stealing a quantity of cash, tobacco products and food. A 30-year-old was arrested a short time later, allegedly in possession of keys to a vehicle reported stolen from Bundaberg South a week ago and found bearing false plates. She's due to face Gladstone Magistrates Court on the 29th on multiple offences.
14: The Fitzroy to Gladstone pipeline's been recognised with National Sustainability Award. The Infrastructure Sustainability Council Awards recognise projects that deliver outstanding economic, environmental and social outcomes. During construction, the project engaged more than 150 local suppliers and spent around $161 million with businesses in the Gladstone and Rockhampton regions. Doctors are urging Central Queenslanders to take up the free respiratory syncytial virus vaccine. It comes as we mark RSV Awareness Week. The virus has already spread through our region with nearly 600 lab-confirmed cases recorded this year. AMA President Dr. Danielle McMullen says the vaccine is free for those most at risk in Queensland.
16: The GPs and some pharmacists have access now to the vaccine that's available for older Australians and pregnant women. So if you're over 75 or you're Aboriginal and Torres Strait Islander and over 60 years old or currently pregnant, it's worth talking to your GP about your RSV vaccine.
14: And a busy weekend of sport in Rockhampton. Our NBL 1 North teams kick off the action tonight, taking on the Cairns Dolphins at Bravis Arena. The Cyclones play at 6 p.m. before the Rockets at 8. Then on Saturday, the Capras are back at home, hosting the Western Clydesdales in the women's at 3 p.m. and the men's at 5 p.m.
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17: Hi there, I'm Matt McDonald. Iran is rejecting reports that a peace deal has been finalised, insisting it's just speculation. Donald Trump claims a deal has been agreed to and could be signed as early as this weekend after he earlier called off fresh military strikes. But Iran's foreign ministry says they have not reached a final decision. There are fresh question marks over the future of AUKUS after the sudden resignation of the UK Defence Secretary in protest at government cuts to military spending. John Healey quit just hours before he was due to meet with Defence Minister Richard Marles. Labor's playing down the success of One Nation's donation drive. More than $2.7 million has been raised as part of the Fire the Liar campaign, but Health Minister Mark Butler has told Seven that'll likely be a drop in the ocean.
18: This will probably pale in comparison to the money that One Nation receives from a billionaire like Gina Rinehart.
17: And climate groups are blaming pollution for what is expected to be the most intense El Nino since the 1950s.
19: Battery World Gladstone, with all types of batteries, from AAA to four-wheel drive.
5: 4CC, your sport now.
17: Mexico's made a solid start to the World Cup with the host downing South Africa 2-0 this morning, the match marred by three red cards. The Crows have sent a warning to the rest of the AFL comp after belting the Western Bulldogs by 57 points. The Broncos' 48-6 loss to South in the NRL has been soured even further with injuries to Adam Reynolds, Ezra Mam and Jordan Rickey. And Australia has lost the one-day series to Bangladesh after the hosts won Game 2 by 5 wickets. That's the latest news and sport.
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0: Beautiful morning. It's going to be a pretty good day with a chance, slight chance of a shower or two along the coast. Not good out in the waters, though, for open waters where the 15 to 20 is up to 25 knots throughout the weekend. Today's top temperatures, 25 for Gladstone, Yeppoonie Mew Park, 23. With 17, 70 in Agnes Water, Rocky, Banana Shire, top of 27 degrees. Currently Gladstone, we're sitting on 20.
1: It's Hammo's Better Brekkie on the Reef for Reef City Motors on 4CC.
0: Don't forget Bad Joke Friday, 4972 700. And listen out for Huey Lewis and the News with the song Power of Love for our 10K cash track. Thanks to Solar Power Gladstone. Sarge dropped into the studio each and every week with a little joke.
20: It's a terrible joke.
0: It's part of Bad Joke Friday. Well, it's good when they're terrible.
20: I know.
0: Yeah.
20: Are you ready?
0: Yeah.
20: Hopefully this hasn't been one that you've heard before. Why did the skeleton visit the restaurant?
0: Why did the skeleton visit the restaurant? Tell me, why did the skeleton visit the restaurant?
20: It wanted some more ribs.
0: No, I hadn't. Well done.
20: Thanks.
0: Thank you, Sarge.
20: Bye.
0: Have a great weekend, eh?
20: You too.
0: Thanks, babe. Better music, more of it, 4CC. Have you got a bad joke? Give us a call. 25 to 9. Better music.

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0: 4CC, that was our cash track, a barrel of love, carrot over and facing. Mate, what are your plans for the weekend?
1: Not a real lot, mate. There's a bit of a breeze around, so probably watch a bit of footy on the TV. That's about it.
0: Yeah, yeah. Are you a Broncos fan?
1: No way. Dolphins all the way, man.
0: Oh, are you? I backed the Dolphins against the Roosters this weekend.
1: So did I.
0: Yeah, awesome. See, here we go. It's the only difference between Macca and I for this round. But, hey, I'm 10 in front. So he's got
1: we're going down to the Bryan pub today for lunch, actually.
0: Oh, he's not there. He's away.
1: Oh, bugger.
0: Yeah, he must have known you were coming.
1: Yeah, good on you.
0: Anyway, it's a better atmosphere when he's not there. Well, mate, you rang through for our cash track, Huey Lewis and the News Power of Love. You're in the draw for 10K.
1: Good on you, mate. Thank you very much.
0: Have a great weekend.
1: You too. See ya.
0: Monday morning, we'll bring it back. It's the 10K cash track, solar power Gladstone, where you can power up cheaper for longer with Murray at Solar Power. 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Cash Track's back again on Monday morning.
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0: I do have to do the draw for our Bad Joke Friday, thanks to the Central Lane Hotel. So I'll do that and we will announce the winner next on 4CC. Yeah.

Double C. Memories. Don't you love them? Music brings them back, for sure. It's 8 to 9 GP from Agnes Water. You've won our $50 to spend at Central Lane Hotel for Bad Joke Friday. More than just a pub. So well done, mate. The team will be in touch with. There's a lot happening over the weekend. We've got basketball over the weekend, but also rugby league, all the games, the local games across the region. Now for Gladstone Brothers, the team that we support, we're sponsors of, Gladstone Brothers aren't going to be at Blaine Park. It is a home game for them, but they're going to be at Marley Brown Oval. So the under-19s at around 5 o'clock tomorrow at Marley Brown. They're up against Norths. And then the A-grade game is at 6:30 tomorrow evening. Gladstone Brothers also up against Northam. And while I'm talking about brothers, they've got their old boys weekend, which is coming up in about a month's time. It's round 11. It's the 11th of July. Raffles and beers at RG's on Friday on the 10th. Then on the 11th is the big day. So put this day aside. If you're an ex-brothers player, brothers player, well, you'll be playing anyway, or a supporter of Gladstone Brothers. That's the home game on Saturday the 11th at Blaine Park. And then Sunday the 12th of July, it's a recovery at the Shed with a barbecue brekkie. Now, it's a reunion, 50 years of memories to celebrate the history of the 1976 A-grade team winning the Gladstone Premiership against Valleys. In 86, winning the Gladstone Callide Valley A-grade Group Championship, so 40 years. 30 years ago, in 1996, the under-19s team won the Gladstone Premiership. And 1996 also, with the reserve grade team, when they won the Extended League and Gladstone Premiership too. So round 11, the 10th, 11th, 12th of July, it's 50 years of memories and endless years of brotherhood, the Brothers Old Boys Weekend, round 11, Blaine Park, 11th of July. See you down there, for sure. 6 to 9, right across central Queensland, the Discovery Coast. 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

0: Double C. Better music, more of it. More to come after our news, which is next with Joppy and the team. Stick around. We've got some great music. John Mellencamp. We've got Susan Vega, NSYNC, Daryl Braithwaite, a bit of Billy Joel and Shania Twain, all in the next half hour on 4CC.
1: 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And after you've got the best advice, head into The Complete Angler, Gladstone Harbour. 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
11: Good morning, Joseph Price with your local news. A campaign to strengthen bail laws for young offenders is being driven by a former cop turned MP. Member for Mackay, Nigel Dalton's calling on the community to sign a petition that would change laws to send youth criminals to jail if they breach bail. He says the problem is particularly bad in north and central Queensland.
12: There are 325 of the serious repeat offenders, as we call them SROs in Queensland, and 95 of those SROs are living in the north and central Queensland. And what we're seeing constantly is these youths are committing crime, being caught by the police, but then they're getting out on bail. And what they do when they're on bail is they commit more crime.
11: More than 70 community organisations and their cultural events have benefited from a share of more than $500,000. It's through round two of the Celebrating Multicultural Grants program, supporting events taking place in the second half of this year. It includes Taste of the World Cultural Festival in Rockhampton. Applications for the next round closed July 12th. The Maroons will have to win next week's Origin Game 2 in Melbourne to force a decider in Brisbane. Queensland hasn't had the best record at the MCG, winning just one out of the six Origin matches played there. Yeppoon's Harry Grant says they aren't giving that any thought.
13: you know, that's probably a distraction that's not really too important about the game. At the end of the day, it's 80 minutes of footy that's played in, you know, in the same field, same rules, they all apply. So I think at the end of the day, if we focus on that, we'll probably spend too much energy on it. And yeah, it's probably going to be spoken about outside, but at the end of the day, we just got to get our game right, get our week right, and, you know, fingers crossed, and that translates to the field.
11: And Rockhampton will take centre court this weekend as six elite netball teams converge for the Capricorn Claws home game round. Teams from as far north as Cairns will take part in Saturday and Sunday, showing off the best netball talent in our region.
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15: Hi there, I'm Matt McDonald. Iran has cast doubt over Donald Trump's claims that a peace deal could be signed within days. The president says the final points of the deal have been agreed to just hours after he called off planned strikes, but Iran says no deal has been finalised. Meantime, the World Bank has warned global economic growth will slow to its lowest level since COVID as a result of the war in the Middle East. It's forecasting growth of only 2.5%. A landmark study is warning adolescents and teenagers are at a heightened risk of depression if they spend two or more hours on social media each day. Professor Susan Sawyer has told the ABC the findings don't come as a surprise.
16: When one is spending more than 2 hours a day on social media, there are other things that you're not doing. Some of that is sleep, some of that might be physical activity, time spent with family.
15: And there's been more violence in Northern Ireland, with police clashing with protesters again following a brutal stabbing earlier this week. At least a dozen officers have been injured overnight, while 16 people have been arrested.
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15: The World Cup is off to a controversial start with three red cards in Mexico's 2-0 win over South Africa. Western Bulldogs coach Luke Beveridge admits they just weren't able to match it with the Crows, going down by 57 points at Marvel Stadium. Souths have moved to 6 on the NRL ladder after a 48-6 thumping of the Broncos. And Kayleigh McEwen's clocked the fastest 200 backstroke time this year as she claimed another title at the Australian Swimming Trials overnight. That's the latest in news and sport.
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0: Partly cloudy. There is a medium chance of rain along the coast. Same for tomorrow. Southeasterlies out in the waters of 15 to 20 knots with temps later today, 25 for Gladstone, 23 Yeppoonie, Mew Park, 1770 Agnes Water, and for Rockhampton, Bananashire today, a top of 27.
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cheers to those moments in music you just have to crank up. 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

0: of music of more of it on 4CC for Central Queensland and our Discovery Coast, Daryl Braithwaite. And as the day goes by, Cash Tracks 10K, only got a couple of weeks to go, thanks to Solar Power Gladstone. Listen out for the Cash Track that I nominate between 5 and 9. It will be at least one every hour. And then if you are the caller that gets through, we put you into the draw to win $10,000. So that'll be money we deposit straight into your bank account. So the Cash Track, it will be back again. The Cash Tracks, I should say, will be back again on Monday between 5 and 9 on 4CC. Billy Joel coming up shortly, a bit of Shania Twain, and we'll keep you up to date with our news headlines also. Very soon on 4CC.
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0: 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Good morning. Beautiful weekend down there. It's about next few weeks. It's just beautiful. If you've got a chance, head on down to the beautiful Discovery Coast. 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And digital sound with music is amazing. Aaron Stevens up next with On This Day on 4CC, thanks to my bank, Bendigo Community Bank.
1: Hey, it's Christian from the Christian O'Connell Show. Not long ago, we launched Save Our Pub. 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And together with our mates at Forex, giving one pub the ultimate makeover. It's the Criterion Hotel. Tracy, you brought this place really to turn it into a family home.
2: Yes, winding down. Gary had eye issues and I'd been diagnosed with MS. So it was to wind down a little bit. There is no other hotel in Helidon, so we couldn't shut it down. It was the hub of the town, so it stayed open and we kept working.
1: Which is why we're choosing your pub to give the ultimate reno to.
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3: 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Somewhere between the first sip and last laugh, it's always a 4X.
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11: Hi, it's June 12. Cleopatra, starring Elizabeth Taylor and Richard Burton, premiered in 1963. At the time, it was the most expensive film ever made.
12: I asked it of Julius Caesar. I demand it of you.
11: The Beatles were awarded their MBEs in 1965. There was talk at the time about knighting the Fab Four. For the moment, though, they were members of the most excellent order of the British Empire.
13: Whoopee. Well, I sort of went, wow, that's great.
14: Yes, really, I think we all felt pretty well the same.
11: Mariah Carey's debut self-titled album was released on this day in 1990, featured this, her hit debut single.
15: I had a vision of love.
11: dispute over the Little River Band's name was settled in 2002. Guitarist Stephen Housden retained the rights to the group's name, but that hasn't stopped Glenn Shorrock.
15: People still want to hear those classic songs from Little River Band, and I'm still happy to do it.
11: And in 2012, 32 years after the disappearance of Azaria Chamberlain, a coroner ruled that a dingo was responsible for her death.
16: A dingo or dingoes entered the tent, took Azaria.
11: June 12th birthdays, British-born Australian actor Tom Oliver turns 88, was in Bellbird and Number 96, best known for playing Lou Carpenter on Neighbours.
17: Harold, I've just got off a plane. I'm not really in the mood.
11: Special one for Australian singer and TV presenter Izzy Dye. He's 80.
18: I went in to host my own shows on the Nine Network, and that was great.
11: Rocky Burnett, the self-proclaimed son of rock and roll, is 73 today. Aussie cricket great Terry Alderman celebrates his 70th.
19: Yes, a fine piece of bowling by Terry Alderman.
11: Indian cricket legend Javed Miandad is 69.
20: Another double century for Javed Miandad.
11: Memorable AFL player with the Swans and Bears, Warwick Capper, is 63. Another former Brisbane player, Darryl White, turns 53. He was part of those Lions premiership sides of the early 2000s. And Brisbane Broncos champion and commentator Sam Thaiday is 41.
21: Big Sam Thaiday.
11: Finally, it's the anniversary of the death of Hollywood legend Gregory Peck, died aged 87 in 2003. Won an Oscar for his role in To Kill a Mockingbird.
22: In our courts, all men are created equal.
11: Remembering Gregory Peck on June 12.
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This is 4CC. 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

0: Yeah, enjoy the rest of your Friday, though. Hey, you know what? You should never, ever trust an atom because they make everything up. Till next time, take care. Be good, if not, be good at it. See ya.
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